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2: Hi, my name's Robin Fletcher. I've smoked for 46 years. I went to a seminar in March 27th and seen Mark. My best friend came with me. We both went to it, and neither one of us smoked a cigarette in almost 7.5 months. I took my three sisters and my brother-in-law and my sister's best friend and them went. None of them have smoked a cigarette, and I want to thank you from the bottom of my heart. Thank you.
3: My name is Jen Carpenter. I went to a Mark Patrick seminar, the Stop Smoking, and it worked. A friend of mine also went, and he still no longer smokes, and it was just amazing.
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0: and running on a Tuesday with the Morning After. Matt, Adam, great to have you with us today.
1: Hey, hi, good morning.
0: Good morning, second Monday. Here we are. Week off and running. How are we feeling?
1: Feeling good? Looking good? First week of the NFL season officially in the books. Chiefs had no problem with the Broncos last night. Down in Kansas City. Now we focus on week two, and who does that start with, Adam?
0: The Detroit Lions, Thursday night.
1: Thursday night football in Buffalo, helping the Bills open up Highmark Stadium. We know now that Isaiah Pacheco is going to be out for an extended period of time, so that's not great.
0: 12 weeks.
1: Yeah.
0: Yeesh.
1: Yep.
0: I like the signing, but that was the concern, right, is the injury potential with him.
1: Sure.
0: Out 12 weeks, short turnaround for the Lions. They are 4.5-point underdogs heading into Buffalo on Thursday night, which we will have, of course, for you right here.
1: Yes, sir.
0: Texters this morning, you want to send us a message, 989-754-6933.
1: The very first Virgin Texter Tuesday with that brand new Saginaw Old Town Junction text line. All you have to do in your phone is change our contact number. Get rid of the 800 number. We're not using it anymore. We are moving. Much to the chagrin of a handful of you that are like, I don't know how to change it. And then the one guy that's like, bring back 68255. But everybody else, for the most part, made the transition pretty easily. Yesterday, we got hundreds of text messages, so we appreciate you. If you've never participated in the show before, today is a good day to do it. Save us in your phone, 989-754-6933. Will I screw that up today? Yes, I will.
0: All right. We're keeping a tally.
1: How many yesterday?
0: I have you down for 7.
1: Okay. Didn't get to 10.
0: Did not get to 10. No.
1: Pretty impressed.
0: You are the leader in the clubhouse.
1: I know.
0: Or the loser in the clubhouse,
1: I guess, loser in the clubhouse.
0: Depending on how you look at it. I only had 2.
1: Yeah. So if this is like golf scores, like lower score wins, that you would be the leader in the clubhouse.
0: Correct.
1: Good morning to Bay City Eric. Keyword Z93 cuties. We made it through Monday. Now we can shut up and bowl. Stay cute. Yeah, we're back at Washington Lanes tonight. Ukulele J-Rock will be stepping in for Team Z93 as our third bowler, currently sitting in 21st out of 24 places.
0: Hey, it's not last.
1: It's not last, and it's only week one. St. Louis Amber, good morning. The Falcon, how's it? Alma Christina, happy Taco Tuesday. Yeah, we'll have a couple of chances for you to win free tacos from Rico's Authentic Mexican Takeout on Bay Road in Saginaw. Greeny, what's up? Caught this OG Z93 sticker. That's a throwback one right there. Always enjoy seeing those stickers out in the wild. Good morning, Fuel Man Dan. Hey, good morning. Quick question. You guys ever been driving and looking in your rear view and notice that you just went through an intersection, but you don't remember whether you looked to see if the light was green or red? Asking for a friend. Has happened. Or have you stopped at that stop sign?
0: Did I stop? What, was there a stop sign there?
1: Uh-oh. Mm. Brendan the Beast, good morning. Happy Taco Tuesday. Let's go bowling, ladies and gents. Can't wait to hang out and have some fun tonight. That deserves an LA night. Yeah, and an MCDC roar. Good morning to Pineapple Dave. A breezy. Breezy start to a Taco Tuesday. Yeah, rain. This morning for some of you in our northern counties, though Saginaw saw a little bit of it this morning as well. Ukulele J-Rock, can't wait for bowling tonight. Good morning, fellas. Sherry Strez, hello. Half-Baked Josh, how's it? Stay high. Cue that Aussie. Good morning to the one-shoe cowboy. Not a single virgin checking in just yet, but it's early.
0: Brand new. We had a bunch of virgins yesterday.
1: We did. We had a lot of people that just wanted to test out the number, wanted to make sure they had it right, wanted to make sure. And I will admit that I have both numbers saved in my phone. I tried to test it this morning and sent a text to the 800 number by mistake. So,
0: oh, come on.
1: Get rid of
0: that
1: the...
0: That might be a check mark.
1: Get rid of the 800 number. We are moving on from the 800 number. The new Saginaw Old Town Junction text line is 989-754-6933. 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Make sure it is to the right number, 989-754-6933. It is a Taco Tuesday at the Junction. Domestic drafts are just $1.50 from 5 until close. 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
0: 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Coming up this morning, Virgin Texture Tuesday. We will have a couple of chances for you to win those free tacos from Rico's Authentic Mexican Takeout in Saginaw, 7 a.m. Another chance to beat the box office and score tickets to see the Trans-Siberian Orchestra.
1: Just announced their 2026 North American tour. They will be at Little Caesars Arena for not one, but two shows coming up on December 23rd. Yes, before Christmas. We have tickets for the 7:30 show before they go on sale Friday morning. We'll do them all this week. 7 o'clock, your chance to beat the box office to go see TSO.
0: Also after 7, for the first time in 2026, we'll be joined by Dylan Clark, the voice of the Saginaw Spirit. Their season kicks off Friday on the road at the Sioux. Home opener is coming up on Saturday, so we will talk Saginaw Spirit hockey with Dylan.
1: I don't want to be a jerk or anything, but he was already here in 2026.
0: When was he here?
1: Well, the season doesn't end.
0: Oh, yeah, that's right. Yeah, I guess it's late in the year. Yeah, so it's not even it's not even close, really.
1: No. He actually visits a lot in 2026. Yeah. This would be the first time of the 2026-2027 season.
0: Sort of how I was feeling about it.
1: No, yeah. I understand.
0: Yeah, I said it yesterday, too, and you didn't correct me.
1: No, so. But today I'm feeling correcty.
0: Yeah, I've noticed that in the short time we've spent together already this morning. Yeah, you are feeling quite correcty.
1: I am, yeah. So look forward to that on the show.
0: For the first time in the 2026-2027 season.
1: There we go.
0: Dylan Clark will join us. We'll talk Saginaw Spirit hockey and play Florida, not Florida, after 8. We'll crown a Morning After MVP, plus your text messages, 1-800.
1: Nope. Yeah, that's one for you.
0: That's 3. 989-754-6933.
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0: Virgin Texter Tuesday. 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
1: Cornhole Cooper, what's up? Old Cars Gerald, good morning. Good morning to Umpire Steve. Yeah, first timer, but listen to you guys every day. What's up, Umpire Steve? Appreciate you checking in on the brand new number. Customer service, Shelly, hello. Good morning to this texter. Updated the number. Good morning from Bad Axe. $4.59 a gallon for gas.
0: Whoa!
1: I saw that too this morning.
0: I saw the same exit. $4.59 and $4.19 right across the street from one another.
1: And Bridgeport?
0: Yeah, Bridgeport.
1: Yeah.
0: That doesn't make any sense.
1: Good morning to Washington Lane's Mary, ready to wait on all you bowlers tonight. Florabama Danny, hello. Cookin' Merkin, okay. Got that 800 number deleted now. I just got the 989 number. Done with the old, in with the new. Same old jackasses. No, that's us. Morning to this Virgin Texter. Longtime listener, first time texter, driving from Midland to Davison this morning.
0: Cool.
1: That's Kevin. Good morning, Kevin. And we've got a traffic issue happening right now. 75 southbound, north of the Wilder Road exit on the hill. There is a bad accident. You cannot see the car as you're coming over the hill. So if you are on I-75 southbound, but north of Wilder Road exit, keep in mind that the hill right there, there's a bad accident. You cannot see it. Accident 75, exit 164. So a couple of traffic issues out there. Be aware of, if you're driving this morning, texters, one, nope, texters, 989-754-6933. Does it count if I just say the one?
0: Yes.
1: Ah, I stopped myself,
0: though. I'm counting it.
1: 989-754-6933.
0: Coming up, there's distracted driving, and then there's this guy. Five Finger Death Punch, Eye of the Storm, The Rock Station, Z93. Oh,

0: Five Finger Death Punch, Eye of the Storm, The Rock Station, Z93, The Morning After. Matt and Adam here on a Tuesday, Virgin Texter Tuesday. If you want to send us a message, earn yourself a nickname, 989-754-6933.
1: Good morning to this Virgin Texter. Hey guys, first time Texter here. Can I get a nickname like Pyro Josh? I like fireworks on the side. Today is also my 40th birthday. Yeah, for your birthday, Pyro Josh.
2: Happy birthday, Turdface.
1: Official. Tree Trimmer James, hello. Tawa Scott, not just Virgin Texters. Checking in this morning, Adam, but this texter hasn't checked in since 2022. I don't know if you still want to be...
0: Wait, what?
1: This texter has not checked in since 2022. I don't know if she still wants to be known as this. Good morning to Super Bitch Sandy. Jesse and Sandy from Marion checking in for the first time since 2022.
0: Where have you been?
1: And do you still want to be known as Super Bitch Sandy? Firefighter Trucker Heath, what's up? Good morning to Beaverton Nick. I'm Nick, but you can call me Turd Bird. You got it, Turd Bird. Family first. Jeremy, hello. Good morning. Not like this. How will I ever remember this new number? It's super easy. But also, you don't need to remember it. Just save it in your phone as somebody saved it as Z93 Cuties. Mm-hmm. Somebody else saved it as Z93 Idiots. Mm-hmm. You can just save it as Z93. I think that's fine. 989-754-6933. Master Beats, what's up? Let's go bowling. Viper, hello. Good morning to Pyro Sean. We got Pyro Josh. We got Pyro Sean. Horn player Heather, what's up? Another Virgin Texter. What up, boys? Been listening ever since I moved to Michigan about a year ago, but first time texted in. Love the show. Your boy Patty. What's up, Patty? That's P-A-D-D-Y.
0: Okay.
1: Your boy Patty checking in. Maintenance Dylan checking in. Heading to the Diamond this morning. Plenty of Virgins.
0: So texters. Many virgins.
1: That's Texter. All we needed is a new number to get the virgins.
0: Apparently.
1: Coming out of the woodwork.
0: They hated the old number.
1: Scuba Stew, what's up? First time Texter, but I listen all the time. What up, Scuba Stew? 989-754-6933 is the brand new Saginaw Old Town Junction text line. 989-754-6933.
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0: We know that distracted driving is a real problem across the country, despite the fact that states are attempting to curb it by implementing, of course, certain policies and rules and regulations.
1: Yeah, but any given day, any given time, you pull up to an intersection or maybe you're just driving on the highway, something you do back and forth every single day and have done for 25 plus years. You look to your right, you look to your left, somebody's on their phone.
0: Yeah, pretty much every day, at least once.
1: Yeah.
0: The phone obviously is the biggest problem.
1: Sure. Well, you got the infotainment system, the dash has sort of everything on it now.
0: I haven't really seen anything outrageous in all the years. And obviously for the past 15 years, I've been driving to work in the dark, so it's incredibly difficult to tell whether or not somebody is distracted.
1: Yeah, so you only get half of it.
0: Half of it. I've seen people reading.
1: Yeah.
0: Obviously putting on makeup, stuff like that, pretty common.
1: I know Chiad, who works here, does weekend stuff here and helps us out. He works for MDOT, and he has seen people writing checks like in like construction zones that he's working in. Where you really want people to pay attention in those areas? And he sees somebody writing a check.
0: You can't write the check when you get to wherever it is you're going.
1: Well, I'll say this, and I know I shouldn't, but I'd much rather have you write the check while driving than write it while I'm standing behind you in line. I realize that it's dangerous, but
0: please just have it filled out before you get before the clerk says, like, that'll be $21.65.
1: Yeah, if you can do it at home, like, if you know you're going to pay with a check, like, write it at home, write it in the parking lot.
0: Write it while you're driving on I-75.
1: Don't write it while I'm standing behind you. Please and thank you.
0: What about the person that is writing a check but doesn't pull the checkbook out until they...
1: oh, my God.
0: Until the clerk gives them a total...
1: What year is it?
0: It's so annoying. I've seen more than once, dude getting handy.
1: Have you?
0: I have.
1: Well, we always joke around about the truckers of the morning after, and they get to sort of see down on everyone.
0: Yes.
1: And look down on everyone. And what sort of things are you seeing as you're looking down? I mean, they probably see distracted driving every day. They probably see hand stuff all the time.
0: Probably see hand stuff every day.
1: You think so?
0: At least once a day.
1: I don't know about every day. Like solo hand
0: stuff.
1: Like
0: those long haul truckers?
1: Yeah.
0: Yeah, maybe solo hand stuff or maybe help from a friend.
1: Sure.
0: Yeah.
1: It's all distracted driving.
0: Yeah, doesn't matter distracted.
1: It doesn't matter how you're distracted, whether you're writing a check or masturbating or just checking your phone.
0: Man from Auburndale, Florida had a rough start to his Monday. Rough start to the week overall yesterday.
1: I'd say so.
0: Must have gotten out of his morning routine.
1: Yeah. Oh, that's the worst.
0: We've all been in a position where you are either on your way to work or you're at work and you're like, did I put on deodorant? Did I brush my teeth?
1: Brush my teeth is the one that
0: I don't know.
1: The one that I'm not notorious for, but the one that I've probably done the most, where I just happen to, like, I'm like turning the corner out of my neighborhood. Ah, son of a bitch, I didn't brush my teeth. And then you have to decide, like, do I go back or do I just deal with it? Am I going to be in close enough contact with somebody, they're going to smell my stinky breath?
0: You ever wonder, like, I don't have to worry about this, but maybe you do. Did I wash my hair?
1: Yeah, no, I don't have to. No, that's part of my route. I don't know that ever. I've done it in the shower.
0: I think you should incorporate the teeth brushing into the routine so you don't question it.
1: Oh, no, it is part of the routine. But for some reason, it just sometimes, like, it's not like it's happening once a week or something.
0: Rough start to his Monday morning after he crashed his truck on a Lakeland, Florida highway. According to the Florida Highway Patrol, the 22-year-old driving his GMC Sierra westbound at around 7 a.m. yesterday when he remembered an important step in his morning routine. Oh, I forgot to do it.
1: Oh, man.
0: Maybe I can do it right now real quick.
1: Yeah.
0: He attempted to put on deodorant while he was driving.
1: Which I don't know. I feel like I could do. Because you go, you're going to need two hands. In my head, I was like, oh, I guess no. Yeah, I guess you're right.
0: No, you can do it.
1: You can do it. Yeah, you're going to have to go underneath the shirt.
0: Right, hopefully, but you're going to get deodorant all over everything.
1: All over yourself. Yeah, right. Yeah, I was thinking like...
0: Unless it's a spray deodorant.
1: See, I was thinking what I do in the morning. I'm arm up, like... And obviously, you can't do that while driving. You can have one on the wheel, one on your stick. One on the wheel, one on the wanker. Yeah, you going stick or spray?
0: I'm a stick man.
1: We're a stick show.
0: I've tried the spray.
1: I've never once tried the spray.
0: Years and years and years ago, and I got a, no surprise, got a bit of a rash.
1: I'm learning you're real rashy.
0: I have sensitive skin.
1: So do I.
0: Got real rashy.
1: We're a no-dye detergent show.
0: Gotta go stick only.
1: Because we're real rashy. Because
0: I get real rashy. Yeah, I got like bumps and stuff.
1: Did you? Yeah. Yeah, we're a stick show.
0: Yeah. So now I go stick.
1: Okay. Speed stick?
0: I don't even know.
1: It doesn't matter.
0: I always buy the same kind.
1: Yeah.
0: And I always buy, it's pretty much every time it's the same kind.
1: Right.
0: I know what the label looks like.
1: Uh-huh.
0: I have no idea what brand it is. Oh, here it is.
1: What color is it?
0: It's grayish and bluish, I think.
1: Okay. All right.
0: And it's, because I'm a cheap bastard, it's not particularly expensive.
1: Yeah, right.
0: Because deodorants, I'm realizing, like, some of them are $5-6.
1: Yeah.
0: For deodorant?
1: Yeah.
0: Mm-mm.
1: Just keep my pits. Keep my pits nice.
0: Yeah, just put some, I put it in my pits.
1: Yeah, right. So don't stink.
0: Maybe I should spend a little more money.
1: It's not so much your pits that stink, it's your feet.
0: Man came upon a curve in the road while trying to apply his deodorant. Lost control of his truck and slammed into the concrete median.
1: He's probably an idiot like me putting his arm up and trying to drive with his knees.
0: Crash cushion protected the vehicle from the full force of the collision and likely spared the driver from serious injury. Came to rest with both driver's side wheels on top of the concrete barrier. He started, his truck was straddling it. Passenger side wheels were in the road. Fortunately, no injuries. Crash did slow morning traffic. Oh, you imagine kicking off a Monday morning trying to get to work. There's an accident because some clown tried to put on deodorant while he was driving.
1: Is this the male equivalent of putting on makeup? Like,
0: yes.
1: Shaving.
0: First responders cleared the scene of any debris. Florida Highway Patrol later clarified that troopers did in fact locate the stick deodorant in question on the scene. So
1: would it be easier?
0: Did not go spray, went stick.
1: Would it be easier to do spray or stick while driving? I feel like spray would be like you can go up the sleeve as opposed to going, well, I guess you can go still. You can still go if you're not.
0: I'm not
1: like,
0: going up the sleeve. No one goes up the sleeve.
1: What if you have short sleeves on? It'd be a shorter path. Mm-mm. Like I could do.
0: I would still never. I have a stick of deodorant in my desk right now.
1: I'm not putting your deodorant on.
0: I want to see you go up the sleeve.
1: I'm not going up the sleeve. I put deodorant on this morning. Want to sniff?
0: Kind of. Well, if you're holding on.
1: We're doing this right now.
0: Yeah, you'd have to somehow dig the.
1: Right, I know.
0: Stick the odorant.
1: And you're getting it all over your belly. You're getting it all over your shirt.
0: All over myself.
1: Right.
0: All over.
1: Right.
0: So I'd have to go knee on the wheel.
1: Yeah.
0: Use my other arm.
1: Right.
0: Pull up my shirt.
1: Yeah, it's dangerous.
0: Mm-mm.
1: Plus, you have to have, like, emergency deodorant in your vehicle at the time.
0: Why don't you just wait till you get to work?
1: Yeah. Oh, well, you have deodorant here?
0: I mean, I have deodorant here, but if I brought deodorant, if I have emergency deodorant in my car,
1: yes.
0: I'm just going to wait till I get there.
1: Yeah, do it in the parking lot.
0: Mm.
1: Before you go into work, just whoop, whoop. Swipe it quick. Swipe or no swiping.
0: Texters on a version. Texter Tuesday, 989-754-6933. 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
0: Bay City Department of Public Safety officers arrested a 64-year-old Bay City woman in connection to an armed robbery at a 7-Eleven earlier this month. The arrest happened yesterday in connection to the armed robbery that occurred at the store East Wild Road, 620 a.m. back on September 5th. Witnesses told officers a woman entered the store with a rifle, demanded money before fleeing. Officers also executed a search warrant at a home the east side of Bay City with help from the Michigan State Police Emergency Services Team. Additional evidence was seized at that home. Former director of the Bay City State Theater officially begun his prison sentence. According to federal court records, Mike Batchgalupo is an inmate at the federal prison in Morgantown, West Virginia. Online records list the prison as a minimum security federal prison camp. It was in April that Batchgalupo was sentenced to 2 years in federal prison, 2 years of probation, and $350,000 worth of restitution for the scheme that led to the theater's bankruptcy. Pleaded guilty last year to a charge of wire fraud, which totaled around $750,000. Prosecutors sought a four-year prison sentence while Batchgalupo's attorney argued against any more time behind bars. In his role as director and chief operating officer of the State Theater, he admitted to diverting money from the facility and the Bay County Historical Society to fund those renovations to Winona Park. Scam alert! Bay City Department of Public Safety warning the community about a scam where callers are now impersonating department members. Callers claim you must appear for court that a warrant is out for your arrest. Phone number they use is either the same or like the department's actual number. So the scam is likely intended to trick you into paying a fee, and that no one within the department will ever contact you by phone in this manner or ask for payment for any other reason.
1: The amount of scam calls, spam calls that I'm receiving, and they're all like, it's St. Jude every time. Or it's, yesterday it was Spectrum calling me. And obviously it's not Spectrum and it's not St. Jude.
0: Okay.
1: It's not the Bay City Police Department.
0: What is a fake Spectrum person gonna demand from you, you think?
1: I don't know.
0: We're going to shut your cable off.
1: Amazon gift cards to shut my cable off. Yeah, I'm not sure. Yeah. I don't know.
0: Tom Holland has become Hollywood's highest grossing actor.
1: Yeah, he's Spider-Man.
0: 30-year-old actor stars in two big movies in theaters this year, The Odyssey and Spider-Man. Both films have been breaking records. Success of those two movies, Tom is breaking a record of his own and has become the highest grossing actor at the box office. Well, good for you, Tom Holland.
1: It was Zoe Saldana, was it not?
0: It was, yes. Passing Zoe Saldana.
1: She had not only the Marvel stuff, but also had the Avatar stuff.
0: It's estimated that he's now worth $15.5 billion at the box office.
1: Wow.
0: Tom Holland.
1: Box office gold, Tom Holland.
0: See if we can get Tom Holland, they say.
1: I thought you were going to say, let's see if we can get Tom Holland on the show.
0: Oh, I know that's not going to happen.
1: I wish. It would be so cool if, like, major, because they do... they do all these podcasts now. They do all these different... it would be cool if, like, all of a sudden, I don't know, Tom Holland's got a new movie coming out, and he does, like, he calls into local radio. Like, just on a whim. Just randomly.
0: He's doing, like, a radio tour, or just randomly calling stations? Well, yeah, he can call all he wants. There's not, most of the shows, there's nobody there.
1: I tried.
0: I tried calling. Weather today, seeing some showers and thunderstorms. High around 76 today. 60 overnight tonight. 71 tomorrow. 73 on Thursday. It is 62 right now.
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0: Tigers have won 5 in a row.
1: Did somebody let the Tigers get hot?
0: They beat the Blue Jays last night 6-5, maybe.
1: It's going to be too late, right?
0: Yes.
1: They're not mathematically eliminated yet.
0: No, but a lot of teams are clinching playoff spots, so.
1: Yeah, I saw the Rays got theirs, I think.
0: 4.5 back in the wild card, 6 back in the central. We're back to standing watching.
1: No, we're not going to.
0: We're not?
1: It's up to you, I guess.
0: 4.5 back in the wild card? Come on. That's 4.5.
1: Okay, if you want to.
0: Game 2 of that 3-game series tonight. Saginaw Spirit will start their season on the road.
1: Let's go!
0: Friday in the Sioux, the home opener is Saturday night against the Flint Firebirds.
1: A better way to start an anniversary season.
0: Yeah, they're 25th.
1: Then welcoming your rivals into the Dow Event Center on a Saturday night. They're doing a big party at the park across the street from the Dow Event Center. I know our friends, the Family Tradition Band, are playing. Fat Matt's Barbecue is going to be out there with What About Waffles. A whole bunch of fun stuff, inflatables for the kids. So get out to the, I think it opens up at like 3:30. So it's going to be going on throughout the day before the puck drops between Saginaw and Flint Saturday night.
0: College football on Saturday, Michigan hosting UTEP. That game kicks off at 3:30. Michigan State with a toughie on the road at Notre Dame Saturday night.
1: Gonna be a difficult one. Yeah.
0: Monday night football last night. Wrapping up week one, Kansas City beat up on the Broncos. 31-10.
1: How'd your fantasy team do?
0: Oh, I'm horrific.
1: I love it.
0: I am terrible.
1: Yeah.
0: It's just week one.
1: Through your own fault, through your own drafting, or is that... So we know you auto-drafted a couple of picks.
0: I didn't intentionally auto-draft a couple of picks.
1: Well, no, I understand.
0: No, I picked my first 8 or 10.
1: Oh, okay. All right. So the players that were auto-drafted didn't matter. It's just you're just not good.
0: No, I have a certain strategy that I've pretty much stuck to the entire time. This is our 27th season.
1: And that strategy is not going to work out this time.
0: This year doesn't appear as though it's going to work out.
1: It's only week one.
0: In 27 years, I've only won the chip 2 times.
1: Maybe you should have...
0: But we've had an influx of noobs and people that retire. And
1: yeah, but that's 25 years of failure. Like, maybe you should think about, at some point, you should revisit your strategy.
0: If I coached 27 years in the NFL and I won 2 Super Bowls, I'm a Hall of Fame coach.
1: Are they keeping you around, though? Just 2 Super Bowls in 27 years are going to have you stick around?
0: Do I make the playoffs consistently?
1: I guess, yeah. It's like a Mike Tomlin thing.
0: I mean, I don't make the playoffs consistently. Week 2 starts Thursday night. Lions, Bills. We will have it for you right here. 7:10 pregame, 8:15 kickoff.
1: Excited to be your home for Lions football. Lions are 1-0 after that overtime win against Nolens on Sunday at Ford Field. Lions sponsors this year include the Stadium in Bay City, Health Advantage Credit Union, Delta College at Saginaw Old Town Junction, the Bavarian Blacksmith Experience in Frankenmuth, Snethcamp Automotive Family, Ed Raymond's in Chesning Security Credit Union, a whole bunch of great local sponsors helping us bring you Detroit Lions football. Lions kicking off week number 2 in Buffalo against the Bills, helping them open up Highmark Stadium this Thursday. You will hear all of the action right here.
0: And tonight, Shut Up and Roll Bowling League week number 2.
1: We are back, baby. Speaking of being bad at stuff, we're not good at bowling. Well, I've realized, look at it, scratch pins. We actually, if we were just doing scratch pins, our team would have been fine. It's the handicap that really screws Team Z93.
0: And Mike Duty.
1: Oh, yeah. I mean, he should bowl better, sure. Mm-hmm. We're back tonight, though. Looking forward to seeing everybody. Ukulele J-Rock going to fill in the third spot on Team Z93. So we'll be back at Washington Lanes tonight. Remember, you're always welcome to come and hang out with us. We are there every Tuesday night throughout the Shut Up and Roll bowling season.
0: Texters this morning on a Virgin Texter Tuesday, 989-754-6933. 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
1: Some rain today, high around 75, 60 overnight tonight, 71 tomorrow, 73 the high on Thursday. It is 62 right now.
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0: Big D in the house. Good morning to Adam from Midland, a Virgin Texter. Key West, Michigan, Tracy. Well, it's a Taco Tuesday, what do you know? Good luck with bowling tonight. I may show up. I may bring some luck. Okay. Trashbag Jake, is Panay Sewell a legit left tackle? Boom, boom, boom, firecracker. Yes.
1: That's where he played in college. Right.
0: Just Kayla, hello. The forward maintenance team, what's up? Cedar Creek Scott, Jasper Ollie, Bad Axe Stephanie, good morning. Monkey Tucker Richard, talking about the man who got in an accident, snarled traffic in Florida putting on deodorant while driving. Deodorant gets so melty in the car. Good point. Lawn Tech Steve, what's up?
1: Isn't that
0: up?
1: Florida heat?
0: Yeah. It's a Virgin Taco Tuesday. Let's get it. Turd Herder Thomas, hello. Taking the new number out for a test drive. Bay City Eric, good morning to you. Deodorant's child's play. I had a girlfriend that used to put on mascara while driving, and then she would separate her lashes with a safety pin while driving. Every day I would wait for her to come home looking like a pirate.
1: That sounds incredibly dangerous.
0: As dangerous for other drivers as it is for her, because she's using a safety pin to split up her eyelashes while she's driving. Good morning to Lube Tech, Nate, and CC, Hayden from DOT. Paul, seen more solo, but I've also seen people getting busy multiple times. Okay, all right. Firefighter Trucker Heath. Hello. I've seen a lady pumping her boobs for breast milk. Jake from Rainbow Lake. Good morning. Mud Duck. Hello. Virgin Texter. Robin the Kitten Herder. Dimebag Larry. Old Abe. What's up, Texters? 989-754-6933 is the brand new Saginaw Old Town Junction text line. 989-754-6933. You can check it on Facebook. Two roll call happening there. C93's Morning After just announced yesterday. TSO back out on the road. This holiday season, two shows at LCA on December 23rd. Tickets go on sale Friday. We've got your chance to win tickets to the 7:30 show all this week, 7 a.m. TSO tickets. We've got them coming up in about 10 minutes.
1: Quick recap and an update on a story we just did yesterday.
2: This is a Morning After update.
1: The High Rocks competition in Beijing. One of the all-time greats. A record holder went on to win after she pooped her pants.
0: Soiled herself. I have not seen unedited photos. I have seen blurred photos of it running down her legs. Yeah, yep. There it is.
1: It's quite obvious that she pooped her pants.
0: Yes. Yeah, she had a bout of something. Maybe it's the cyclospora. I don't know what's going on down there. But she did, in fact, mess herself. And did not stop. Would not stop.
1: If you're not familiar with High Rocks, a global indoor fitness racing competition that combines 8 kilometers of running and 8 functional workout stations.
0: If you're not familiar with High Rocks, it's something Adam and I will never do.
1: Not one time will we ever.
0: Not ever.
1: Not for fun at my local High Rocks gym.
0: Yeah. Listen, if that's your thing, by all means, have at it. Go ahead. I don't think it's going to be either of our things, unless at some point I really get into my fitness.
1: She pooped her pants, but was allowed to continue to compete. Keeping in mind, not only are you running.
0: Yes.
1: But you have 8 separate stations where you have to do something physical.
0: Right.
1: Some of them you have to sit on, others you do not, but still.
0: It's
1: running down your leg.
0: It's all shared equipment.
1: Yes, shared equipment is the big problem, I think.
0: Think about if you were to go to a local gym and you also poop your pants. And then you just keep working out. You keep sitting on different benches, going into different machines, and you just keep doing your thing.
1: Joanna Wetrick went on to win that fitness race in Beijing. High Rocks initially issued a statement saying, well, we're going to go ahead and just, I guess, take a look at our policy.
0: No, you have to. There's nothing to look at. You have to change the policy.
1: Didn't initially, though, admit that they had made any mistakes or anything.
0: Well, no.
1: Like you let competitors compete, right?
0: Right. She's
1: a world champion.
0: She still won. Even after pooping her pants. Is that the greatest human achievement ever? After pooping your pants? Like, what other great things in human history have happened after somebody took a dump in their pants? Is this number one?
1: I've never done anything great after pooping my pants. And I have pooped my pants multiple times.
0: Is this, like, top tier, like...
1: We've talked about marathon runners and stuff who have pooped their pants. Have we ever talked about one who pooped their pants and won the marathon?
0: Probably. This show's been on the air for 10 years. I'm sure we have.
1: At some point, we probably have. Probably I don't recall. Have.
0: Yeah.
1: Not at least off the top of my head, anyone that actually won the race.
0: Well, here's your one.
1: Hyrax has now admitted that they did, in fact, make a mistake by not reacting immediately to her pooping her pants.
0: Go, go, go, go, go. You gotta go. You gotta go.
1: And have now been very open about the fact that they will have to, of course, take a look at the rules.
0: Yes.
1: And make some significant changes.
0: They're going to change the rules, yeah.
1: You're not going to be allowed to poop your pants and continue to compete.
0: This is a one-time thing. This is a, we made a terrible mistake. There's feces everywhere. It is a definite feces fiasco. We can't have this happening again. This is... Both Adam and I's introduction to Hyrox, neither of us knew what this was until this story.
1: I mean, I had heard the term, I'd heard the word before.
0: But didn't know what it was.
1: Never cared enough to actually investigate, okay, well, what is this?
0: Yeah. You know what they say, though? All press is good press. Even if it's a champion pooping her pants.
1: The real question is the impact that it would have on the health and safety of other competitors.
0: Right.
1: Considering that a lot of the apparatuses that they're using... In between the running, are shared.
0: Yeah, the champion, she wasn't worried about her health. She was worried about winning a chip.
1: No, it's her own poop.
0: Getting that dub. She didn't care. I'm going to finish this thing out.
1: The other competitors are the ones that are worried about coming into contact with this woman's poop.
0: Yeah, no, that makes sense.
1: It doesn't even really look like poop. It is. Obviously, she's having some tummy trouble. I mean, it looks like poop, but like the worst kind.
0: Yeah.
1: No, the kind you might experience on a Saturday or a Sunday morning.
0: I appreciate your description, but I also appreciate seeing the blurred photos and not the non-blurred photos.
1: Here's a non-blurred.
0: Because from here, I can't really tell exactly what. Like, from here, it just looks like a woman doing lunges.
1: It is liquid. It's brown liquid.
0: No, I understand. I know what it looks like.
1: I don't understand how you could, because there's a woman that's sort of monitoring her to make sure that she's doing everything correctly.
0: Yeah, does she not throw up, like, in professional wrestling, if somebody gets injured, they throw up the X, like, legitimately injured. They're like, hey,
1: I don't know,
0: we've got a problem. Throw up the X, lady.
1: How could you see this and go like, yeah, keep going?
0: Yeah, no, you got to throw up the... If you're the woman monitoring her, throw up the X. Let somebody know that she's pooped her pants.
1: There's no possible way you should let this woman continue to compete.
0: No, she's got something going on.
1: Oh, it's all over her leg.
0: But again, champion.
1: And she still won.
0: The most impressive feat ever accomplished after pooping your pants. No one has done something greater.
1: Well, moving forward, she will not be allowed to poop her pants and continue to compete.
0: I think the embarrassment of... Well, does the embarrassment outweigh the fact that she won?
1: I don't know what you get for winning. I imagine cash and a trophy or a medal or something.
0: I hope so.
1: All you do, you just show them the medal and you're like, yeah, so what? Texters, what?
0: Yep, mark it down. 989-754-6933.
1: Virgin Texter Tuesday if you want to send us a message. Coming up, Dylan Clark will join us. We'll talk Saginaw Spirit Hockey and play Florida, not Florida, plus your next chance to win tickets to see the TSO.

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0: Tuesday with the Morning After. Matt and Adam, great to have you with us today. Virgin Texter Tuesday. Earn yourself a Morning After nickname. Text the show. Handed out a bunch of nicknames in the 6 a.m. hour. 989-754-6933.
1: Good morning to AK and Merle, Steelyard Kyle, CNC programmer Tanner. Yeah, she won. But at what cost? Everyone's talking about how she pooped her pants.
0: No one knew who she was before.
1: Right. Well, the High Rock community.
0: High Rock's community, yeah, of course.
1: They would have known.
0: But like people like you and I.
1: We didn't know. One-Eyed Jack, hello. Dragon Sage Cosplay, what's up? Pool Party. Dave, pooping your pants and then winning is not the number one achievement. It is a solid number two, though. Was not solid. Crane Operator Corey, hello. Coors Light Kevin, what's up? Good morning to this texter. Over under 8.5 wins for the Lions this year.
0: Yeesh.
1: After that first game?
0: I don't know. I may have to go back through the schedule.
1: What did you have? You did have them losing to Buffalo this week, correct?
0: Yes, I had them 13-4. He's right.
1: Good morning to St. Charles Haunted House Justin, Gunshop Carl, what's up?
0: Carl.
1: Another Virgin Texter, 709, check it in. Brand new phone number. 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Delete the 800 number. 989-754-6933 is the brand new Saginaw Old Town Junction text line. I will say this, compared to yesterday, the vast majority of you have made the switch. We're getting a handful of texts here at the 800 number, but nowhere near what we were getting yesterday. So make sure you change the phone number. 989-754-6933 is the Saginaw Old Town Junction text line. It's Taco Tuesday today at the Junction. Domestic drafts are just $1.55 until close. 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
1: December 23rd, just a couple of days before Christmas. 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We're going to give you a keyword. 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
0: Coming up, Dylan Clark will join us. 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

0: Shine Down and Monsters, the Rock Station, Z93, the morning after. Matt and Adam here on the Tuesday, Virgin Texture Tuesday. 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
1: Good morning to hashtag Gary. I'd like to congratulate my son Cody for bowling his first 300 game last night at Washington Lanes. I actually saw the video from that. Congratulations,
0: wow.
1: Cody. Pretty awesome. Good morning to this texter. First time texter. Can I get a nickname? Yeah, Pyro Josh. Okay, sorry. Somebody let the Tigers get hot.
0: Yeah, maybe.
1: Maybe the Tigers got hot at the wrong time. Punk Rock Ryan, what's up? Heading back from a rain day at Cedar Fields. More time for the same thing we do every day, Pinky. Yeah. CNA Aaron, hello, good morning. Good morning to the Canna crew. You guys ripped those Navis packs yet? We haven't. We haven't. We have other packs to rip. Good morning to Mickey, who figured out the new phone number after four tries. Cookin' Merkin, what's up? Like to say good morning to my morning after family. Also, special shout out to my cuz, CNC Tanner. What up, cuz? Also to my friend, MILF Trish. What up, girl? Good morning to this texter, Jonathan, hello. New number, who dis? Yeah, it's us. Just Nate, what's up? Dan Klein, good morning. New number, new show. No, new number, same show. Pizza guy Chris, broken bottle band Todd, ready for the Saginaw Spirit season to start. Huh? Interesting you mentioned that, texters. 989-754-6933. If you want a chance to go check out the Trans-Siberian Orchestra, they're back out on the road this winter. They'll play Detroit, Little Caesars Arena, two shows coming up on December 23rd. Tickets on sale Friday. We have your chance to beat the box office. Text this hours. 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
0: We are joined by the voice of the Saginaw Spirit, Dylan Clark.
3: Good morning.
0: Good morning, Dylan.
3: Well-timed text by that guy.
1: Yeah, right, no doubt. No doubt about it. And I want to mention this because Adam and I have been making mistakes on the show with a brand new phone number. Dylan, much like Video Jimmy, when they arrive, they send a text to me, even though there are other people in the building. They both send a text to me that says here. And on Dylan's first text of the season, he forgot the H.
3: Ear.
1: It just said ear.
3: What did I send to you? There was a bad one like at the end of last season.
1: So as we're doing this show, I just texted, screws up the first one.
3: And it's nice because you know, you can go back and edit text to like fix typos and stuff. And yes. I thought maybe I would get it before he caught it. And as soon as I cracked it, he's like, yeah, nice one. Idiot.
1: Adam and I will do the same thing where one of us will make a mistake and we'll call the other one out. We try and correct it as quickly as possible.
0: Yes.
1: It doesn't matter.
0: Yep. And he always sees it. He's like, yep.
1: You do the same thing to me.
0: Yes.
1: I try and fix it as quickly as possible. And Dylan just responded with an expletive and then said preseason.
3: Yeah.
1: We're not
0: in season yet.
3: I was so excited to be here for the first time in a long time that my thumbs just could not contain or be bothered to type four letters instead of three. I needed to get into the building, and you and that text message were standing in between that happening.
1: Well, we are excited to have Dylan back. We'll talk Saginaw Spirit hockey coming up here in sports. The Spirit start their regular season on Friday on the road before they are at the Dow Events Center coming up on Saturday. Tickets, SaginawSpirit.com. But before we do that, Dylan, you are looking for win number 70.
0: Wow.
3: All right.
1: You.
0: Hell of a way to start the season.
3: That's right. I forgot. I spent the summer sitting at 69 and 40 something.
1: Yep. 69 and 49. So you're looking for either your 70th win or your 50th loss.
3: Oh, I remember. It's like I was just here.
1: Yeah.
3: I've been dodging that 50 loss bullet for the last, like, I don't know, 7 months.
1: The potential for a monumental win, because you'll be the second person to win 70 games, but also you have the most losses, and you could potentially be the first player ever to lose 50 games.
3: That's right. If I win, I'm four games behind Joey for all time.
0: That's correct.
3: Yes. Oh, my goodness.
1: Yeah.
0: That's pretty exciting.
1: You have the chance to be the first to get to 75 wins. But again, if you lose today, the first to ever lose 50.
3: Nah, that's not
0: you're approaching your this. You're approaching, not quite. You're very close to your 120th game.
1: I don't know if that's good or bad.
3: I think I said this before. I'm the guy that gets into the Hall of Fame, not because I had great numbers, but just longevity. Like, I was just around longer than anybody else.
1: It's like you never get voted in, but then they finally feel bad for you.
0: Like, all right, yeah, you're like a legacy pick or
1: there
0: something.
1: You go. Adam's got a story. He'll give you the who's, the what's, the why's, the when's. Gonna leave out the where. You've got to figure out whether this happened in Florida, whether this happened somewhere else. Dylan, the game hasn't changed. You'll text us. The phone number has 989-754-6933. Text Florida. Text not Florida. Spirit, please. Hockey, please. Dill Pickle, please. We've got tickets. I'm assuming we've got tickets for Saturday night. We haven't talked about it.
3: Yeah.
1: We've got tickets for Saturday night.
3: There are tickets.
1: The home opener at the Dolman Center.
0: Man accused of ramming another driver's vehicle, demanding his wallet, and later chasing a restaurant employee with an arrow.
1: Wow. Like, not with the bow and air?
0: Nope, just the arrow.
1: Just the arrow. Well, I guess. I can still do damage.
0: Authorities were called to a vehicle incident just before 2 p.m. State police spoke with a man who said the suspect, later identified as Walden Boyer, pulled out in front of him and stopped in traffic. The victim said he pulled around Boyer, but then rammed his car. Boyer got out of his car and began to hit the victim multiple times with a closed fist.
1: Wow.
0: He's raging.
1: Yeah. As mentioned, Dylan, the game doesn't change.
0: Victim.
1: Still random acts of violence, and closed fists, and there's no nudity in this, right?
0: There's no nudity, unfortunately. Okay. No, mm-hmm. I had some nude options, but chose to go with more of an assault and battery.
1: Okay, all right.
0: Victim told authorities that Walden demanded his wallet and said he was going to kill him.
1: Jeez. Wow.
0: Road ragers, bro.
1: No doubt.
0: So angry. He fled. Authorities were called to the only clue I'm going to give you. Game number one of the 2026-2027 season.
3: Let's hear it.
0: Plaza Azteca.
1: Okay. All right.
0: For someone who's possibly wielding a knife, not in fact wielding a knife, though, wielding an arrow. Knife turned out to be an arrow.
1: Okay.
0: When authorities got to the scene, they were able to take Walden into custody. Second victim told authorities that Walden had been in the middle of the parking lot blocking customers from leaving. Said he walked out to confront him. Went to his vehicle, then grabbed arrow. Walden allegedly began to chase the employee through the parking lot with that arrow. Could you imagine?
1: I guess I don't know. Would I rather be chased by an arrow or be hunted by a man with a bow and arrow in the parking lot?
0: Before police arrived, the employee said that Walden actually threw the arrow at him as he escaped into the restaurant.
1: Do you think, both of you, do you think you could throw an arrow hard enough to puncture skin?
0: No.
3: Not a chance.
1: No? Okay.
0: Walden is facing multiple charges of aggravated assault.
1: Texters, you now know the details. You've got to decide whether this happened in Florida, whether this happened somewhere else. Dylan looking for win number 70 or loss number 50. 989-754-6933. Text Florida. Text not Florida. Spirit, please. Hockey, please. Dill Pickle, please. Saginaw Spirit. Open up the season on the road on Friday there at the Dow Event Center on Saturday. Motor City sports fan Kevin going Florida. 316 not Florida. Hockey, please. Morning, Jolly Green Jacket. Florida, welcome back, Timu Joey Potato.
0: That's not nice.
3: No, that is, you know what? That is probably top three worst things anyone's ever said to me on this show.
1: Timu.
3: To be described as Timu anything.
1: Timu Joey Potato.
3: Good job on this Tuesday morning to that guy. That was nice.
1: Welcome back, Dylan. HSC Mike, not Florida. Gary, not Florida. Ukulele J-Rock, not Florida. Lumberyard Charlie going to Florida. Lumberjack Zach, say his name and he appears. I believe in Dill Pickle.
3: That's better.
1: The Mixter, not Florida. Go Blue Frank, not Florida. Dill Pickle for the win. Phil Upino, not Florida. Let's go Spirit. Firefighter Dispatcher Zach, not Florida. Mickey Limperous, no nudity, no drugs, just rage, not Florida. Tickets, please. The best Steve Bay City, not Florida. 982, not Florida. Let's go Spirit. 449 going Florida. Florida. Midland Jessica, not Florida. Rose Island Mike, not Florida. What's up, Fruit Cuff?
0: Never forget.
3: Do you think he has a reminder on his phone?
1: Dude, that guy brings up stuff that none of us remember.
3: Like once a month, like, hey, remember this happened.
1: He has to have a notebook or something.
3: He does.
1: When Dylan's there, bring up the Fruit Cuff thing.
3: I know he's sitting in his car just cackling right now. Like laughing so hard he's on the shoulder of the road.
1: I'll also tell you this, what we know about him. He's wearing a shirt without sleeves.
0: Sure is. Hates sleeves. Hates them.
1: Incognito Guido, not Florida. Heavy Equipment James, not Florida. Budman Wood, going Florida this morning. CNC Don, not Florida. Brendan the Beast, not Florida. Old Cars Gerald, not Florida. Big D, not Florida. All Day Logan, not Florida. Plenty of other text messages in here, Dylan, as we look for win number 50 or loss. Check that win number 70 or loss number 50. We come to you. Seems texters are leaning not Florida this morning. Yeah. Dylan, Did this happen in Florida? Did this happen somewhere else?
3: Yeah, a lot of violence, a lot of details. Plaza Azteca, does that sound very Floridian to me, though? I'm going to say not Florida.
1: Dylan says not Florida this morning. Going to the texters, I will say Florida.
0: All right, well, if you said not Florida, you would be correct.
4: Not Florida!
0: Not Florida, win number 70.
3: Fantastic.
1: Coming back. Coming back from the break.
5: Let's get stacking.
1: To pick up.
5: Let's get stacking.
1: Win number 70. Only the second person to ever do it behind the one, the only, Joey Potato. It is Timu Joey Potato winning number 70.
0: And I did this story specifically for Dylan Clark. It happened in Hempfield Township, Pennsylvania.
3: I know where that is.
0: Westmoreland College. Just outside of Pittsburgh, PA.
3: Yep.
0: Happened State Route 30 in Hempfield Township.
3: Oh, I've been on State Route 30.
0: Well, you've never been to Plaza Azteca.
3: No.
1: You think your mom and dad are listening this morning?
3: There's a non-zero chance, yeah.
1: Okay, all right. Well, good morning to Dylan's parents. I will.
3: If my phone buzzes, and it'll be my mom asking, what is Timu? What is Timu?
0: Why am I Timu Joey Potato?
1: Don't tell her what it is, because then she'll be addicted.
3: Yeah.
0: Wait, spin that wheel, bro.
1: I don't even know what that means.
0: No, come on, man.
1: I've never been on. I just know that family members love it. Mm-hmm. I'll find a texture that chose not Florida. They'll score some Saginaw Spirit tickets for Saturday's game.
0: We'll talk Saginaw Spirit hockey with Dylan. Sports and headlines next.
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13: Bay City Department of Public Safety officers arrested a 64-year-old Bay City woman in connection to an armed robbery at a 7-Eleven earlier this month. Happened yesterday in connection to the armed robbery that occurred on the store on East Wilder at around 6:20 a.m. back on September 5th. Witnesses told officers The woman entered the store with a rifle, demanded money before fleeing. Officers executed a search warrant at a home on the east side of Bay City with the help from the Michigan State Police Emergency Services Team. Additional evidence was seized at the residence. That suspect lodged now in the Bay County Jail. Former director of the Bay City State Theater officially begun his prison sentence. According to federal records, Mike Batchgalupo, an inmate at the federal prison in Morgantown, West Virginia. Online records list the prison as a minimum security federal prison camp. It was back in April he was sentenced to 2 years in federal prison, 2 years of probation, and $350,000 worth of restitution for the scheme that led to the theater's bankruptcy. Also in Bay City, Department of Public Safety warning the community about a scam where callers impersonate department members. Callers claim you must appear for court and that a warrant is out for your arrest. Phone number they use is either the same or like the department's actual number. They say the scam is likely intended to trick you into paying a fee and that no one within the department would ever contact you by phone in this manner or ask for payment for any reason. Who's playing Sphere next, Matthew?
12: Oh, I don't know.
13: Oprah.
12: Wait, what?
13: Oprah.
12: Oprah at Sphere? What is she doing at
13: Oprah
12: Sphere?
13: Oprah was inspired apparently by U2 for her next venture, headlining the Las Vegas Sphere next year. She's debuting 4 2-hour shows called Aha for 1 weekend only, April 2nd to the 4th.
12: So it's gonna be Metallica? It's gonna be Metallica.
13: Yeah, so you had like Eagles.
12: Right.
13: Mm-hmm. You got Metallica.
12: Yeah.
13: You had U2.
12: Uh-huh.
13: You had Fish.
12: No doubt.
13: Oprah.
12: What's she going to do?
13: They call it an immersive show with performances from English singer Jacob Collier, poet Ocean Vuong, musician Ajit, and gospel singer Whitley Phipps. A journey of light, sound, music, storytelling, nature, and shared humanity. Oprah.
12: Am I going to get a car?
13: I don't think so.
12: Is it going to be Oprah's favorite thing?
13: Her list of best Christmas list?
12: Yeah.
13: Annual Christmas list.
12: This is my favorite soap. Everybody gets one.
13: Tickets are $145 to start, and they go on sale on the 25th to see Oprah at Sphere.
12: Will Oprah even be there?
13: I don't know.
12: It doesn't sound like Oprah's even going to be there.
13: I have no idea.
12: Huh.
13: Weather today, some showers, some thunderstorms, 76, 60 overnight tonight, 71 tomorrow, 73 on Thursday. It is 62 right now.
0: The morning after sports.
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13: Tigers have won 5 in a row. They beat the Blue Jays last night 6-5. They're 4.5 back in the wild card, 6 back in the Central. Game 2 of that 3-game series tonight. College football Saturday, Michigan hosting UTEP. That game kicks off at 3:30. Tough ones for Sparty. They head to Notre Dame to take on the Fighting Irish Saturday night.
12: Yeah, that is a tough one.
13: Monday Night Football last night. Kansas City beat up on the Broncos 31-10 to wrap up week 1 in the NFL. Week 2, Thursday night, Lions-Bills from Buffalo.
12: First game at Highmark Stadium. Pre-game coverage will start at 7:10, kickoff at 8:15. Of course, you hear all of the Detroit Lions football action right here on Z93. 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
13: And Shut Up and Roll Bowling League, week number 2, tonight at Washington Lanes.
12: Yeah, hoping to bounce back after week 1. Picked up a couple of points, but we are still sitting near the basement of the league, 21st out of 24 teams, but the climb to the top starts tonight, Adam. Ukulele J-Rock could be filling that third spot with myself and Stupid Mike Duty. And if Mike Duty steps his game up, we'll be fine.
13: I think there's a possibility exists where he
12: gets the boot. Well, we said that all year last year, too.
13: Yeah.
12: And it never happened.
13: No. But that was later in the season when it was clear that the person who looks like he should be able to bowl can't bowl.
12: Right. Looks like Ron White.
13: Yeah. Should be able also to bowl. Not that funny. He can't bowl and he ain't funny.
12: Yeah, not like Ron White.
13: Not like Ron White.
12: Super funny.
13: Yeah. Yeah. Can't do either of those things.
12: Sure can't. You think Ron White can bowl?
13: I bet he can.
12: Probably.
13: I bet he can.
12: Does with a drink in his hand.
13: Well, not anymore.
12: Oh, yeah.
13: I think he's sober now.
12: Maybe.
13: Yeah, he's slimmed down. He looks good.
12: Oh, yeah.
13: He looks good. Yeah. Not like Duty. Not like Stupid Mike Duty. And Dylan Clark is joining us, the voice of the Saginaw Spirit. Saginaw Spirit, holy cow, did it creep up on us?
12: It sort of crept up on us. We were hoping that we'd have Great Lakes Loon, Saginaw Spirit sort of overlapping where the Spirit The Loons were playing for a championship, and the Spirit were starting their season. Unfortunately, the Loons, their season ended last week. So we saw Jimmy yesterday. He put a bow on his season, and Dylan is here today to talk Saginaw Spirit hockey because their season starts on Friday.
13: That's right. On the road. Good morning, Dylan.
14: Good morning. Yeah, that's a nice little handoff there. Thanks. Thanks, Jimmy. It's been a lot of fun. You know, we kind of moved the season up a little bit. It's starting a week earlier, pretty much from what we're used to. And you know, this team had a really busy preseason. They went out to Newfoundland and had that preseason series with the regiment. Had three games up in Kitchener last weekend, and again this past Sunday up in Sault Ste. Marie. So we get to start it for real on Friday in that same building against that same team. And you know, there are a couple of guys that are away at NHL camps right now. It's always a good problem to have, but that is one of the interesting little wrinkles to the start of the season is, do you get your guys back from NHL camp in time? I know Brody Papoy's back right now from Toronto Maple Leafs camp. Just traded for Brady Wasilin the other day. He should be on his way back from Montreal as a free agent invite to that camp. And you know what? One of the biggest things for this year is, you know, we haven't had two NHL drafted goalies on the same roster at the same time since 2006. So it's been 20 years, but it's a really good problem to have in Brady Noling and Stepan Shurian. Two NHL drafted goalies on one roster is a great problem to have.
12: Yeah, great problem to have. And obviously, this is a big season for the Saginaw Spirit because this is the...
13: It's the 25th!
12: 25th anniversary season of your Saginaw Spirit.
14: 25th anniversary. You know, we're excited. It's, it's been a summer full of kind of getting ready. How can we celebrate the team and the history that way? But also, you know, the fans. We've got so many season ticket holders that have been with us from day one. And again, just going back, like I sat down, I had a conversation with Dick Garber that we're going to publish here soon, bits and pieces of, because we talked for a long time. But, you know, he just kind of gave you a sense for what the feeling was around here in regards to a hockey team back then, just because of the way things ended before that with, I think it was that iteration of the Gears leaving kind of in the middle of the night. Like, not everybody was too thrilled about the idea of another hockey team coming in. So for them to kind of welcome us with open arms and for it to, you know, not just last for 25 years, but kind of thrive 25 years later, it's a pretty cool thing to see.
13: Dylan Clark joining us, the voice of the Saginaw Spirit. They'll start their season on the road in the Sioux on Friday. The home opener then will be the next night, Saturday, against the rival, the I-75 Divide Cup with the Flint Firebirds. They will be in town. We don't like those guys.
12: We don't. No, not at all.
13: And kicking off that sort of 25th anniversary celebration, and you've got a lot planned for that day, including a lot of stuff happening prior to the game.
14: So. Yeah, we've got our home opener celebration with the folks at Covenant. You know, kind of a lot of the food trucks, music, bounce houses. It'll be a party right there out front of the arena leading up to the game. And then the players, we're doing something a little bit different for player arrivals this year. They're going to take a walk up the orange carpet, the Big B orange carpet. And it's really hard not to say red carpet because that's the obvious connotation. But the Big B orange carpet, the boys are showing up and they're going to walk in through the front door, through the atrium. So fans will get their opportunities to, you know, not only see the guys, but go over, say hi, take a picture, get an autograph, and kind of have that interaction with the players to celebrate the start of the season.
12: Is that just an opening night thing, or is that a all season long
14: thing? That'll just be an opening night thing.
12: All right.
14: It's a little logistically. There's an extra step there to pull that off. It's fine.
12: Sure.
14: We're happy to do it, but you know, again, that'll just be for an opening night thing. And you know what, guys, I'm excited. Like the league just announced their preseason power rankings. We start at number 3 right now.
12: Wow,
14: they got us as number 3. So
13: well,
14: I can sit here and talk about all the new guys for an hour and a half.
13: Let's take a quick.

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3: 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Congratulations.
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0: programs. Entry begins on September 14th and the contest closes on September 27th. 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
1: Some showers, some thunderstorms today, high around 76.
0: I just heard the magic word.
1: What's that?
0: Showers, thunderstorms, mainly showers.
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1: So 60 overnight tonight, 71 and cloudy tomorrow, 73 the high on Thursday. It is 62 right now.
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0: Good morning to Doofy. Adam, any tips on getting a toddler out of bed in the morning?
1: Pick them up.
0: Good morning, Garage Door Wizard Josh. Time to see how messed up US 10 West is. We had an accident earlier this morning in 75, too. Bush Light Tom. Oh, the agony. Took the fantasy L by 0.26. Damn it. Old man Travis Kelce took three too many steps against me.
1: 0.26?
0: 176 for 176. Bush. So you lost. Bush Light Tom lost. I won.
1: Come on, man.
0: What?
1: Mine wasn't close, though.
0: Special Fire Gaming, hello, good morning. Good morning to High Anxiety Brittany, Beachside Cafe Mark, Picture Lady Kayla, hello. Texters, 989-754-6933. I went to go, I was going to read, there's a very long text message in here. I was going to try and read it as I was giving out the phone number, but then that almost screwed me up and made me say the 800 number, so I stopped. 989-754-6933 is the Saginaw Old Town Junction text line today, Virgin Texter Tuesday. 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
1: Just last year, right around this time, we told you about the Chicago Scream Club, where Chicagoans gather on Sunday nights to scream into Lake Michigan. Let out their frustrations.
0: Oh, just like I did in a rage room.
1: Oh, yeah, you went to a rage room.
0: Yeah, my little brother decided. It's not often he has ideas of things he wants to do. Usually it's on me to figure out something fun. He wanted to go a couple of months ago. He's like, USS Edson, I want to go to the ship. I want to go to the boat. So he did that.
1: Okay.
0: I picked him up on Friday. He goes, you have plans for us? I said, I actually don't. What do you want to do? He goes, rage room. Like, immediately. Like, he was, like, putting his... Usually it takes him a while to get his shoes on, like, to even get out of the house. He was ready to go. Like, all right, man. Like, he had just learned about rage rooms on Thursday and Friday. He's like, we're doing it today,
1: bro. Okay.
0: And we went and we raged.
1: And you let some frustration out at the rage room.
0: Well, he said, he goes, I'm going to think about this. I'm going to think about my homework when I do this. Yeah, kid. Get it.
1: Screw you, homework.
0: Yeah. He's like a week or two into school and he's like, I hate homework so much. I'm going to break these bottles.
1: A lot of these rage rooms, you go in and they have like shelves and shelves and shelves of stuff that you can then buy for couple of bucks.
0: Right. Yeah, this one they gave us, like, you paid the fee and then you got like a room full of just, it was just buckets of glass bottles and stuff. They gave us a couple of windows to smash, but if we wanted to buy a TV or an entertainment
1: you
0: center,
1: spend a little more to get extra stuff.
0: Yeah, as we were leaving, like, he had a blast and was like, the next time we go, I was like, oh, pump the brakes on the we're not gonna do rage rooms all the time, bro. He said, but the next time we go, I'm gonna bring my own money. I'm gonna buy a keyboard.
1: Okay.
0: He's gonna smash a keyboard.
1: Let out his frustration.
0: Yeah.
1: Because the keyboard represents homework.
0: I don't know, man. I think that may have been one of the lower tiered priced things that he could afford.
1: Because it's cheap.
0: I think. But that's how we let out our rage.
1: We did a rage room one time.
0: Yes.
1: And once you pretty much smash everything, you're just kind of like, all right. They just kept smashing the smash stuff.
0: And that was sort of what we, yes, that was sort of what we did as well. Yeah, there was no screaming, though. So if a rage room isn't available, maybe screaming is the next thing.
1: Apparently, because there's a scream club in Chicago, and it looks like they might be forming a scream club in San Francisco. 100 people. Not a big number. Also didn't set a world record for anything. They recently gathered in San Francisco to release their frustrations by simultaneously screaming at the ocean.
0: Like, why are they mad at the ocean? Or is it just you're screaming into the nothingness of the ocean? Or is this a, because it's far enough from residential areas that nobody's going to call the police?
1: I don't think they're mad at the ocean. How can you be mad at the... Well, I guess there would be things that could happen in the ocean.
0: Oh, yeah, shark attacks.
1: Yeah.
0: Sharks. You could be mad at sharks. You ever seen Jaws?
1: I have seen Jaws. Guttural scream.
3: Shark.
1: Yeah, that would make, if it were to like take a leg or something, then
0: You'd be mad at the shark and mad at the ocean. Damn you, ocean.
1: Guttural scream at the sea event organized by Danielle Egan featured 100 people shouting into the Pacific. Vista Del Mar overlooking Ocean Beach.
0: And this was free?
1: She said she needed a really good scream to let out all the frustrations of life.
0: I mean, this is a free thing. Leg up on the rage rooms. You got to pay for the rage rooms.
1: Yeah, I don't think it costs any money to scream at the ocean. You can do it by yourself anytime you want.
0: What if we do a morning after scream-a-thon, but we do it at the bay?
1: Why are we mad at the bay?
0: I don't know, man. A lot of reasons to be mad at the bay.
1: I guess. It seems to be that most scream clubs scream off into the water.
0: Yeah, the water. Well, there's nothing out there. The fish are like, what in the hell is going on?
1: Flyer for the event listed many good reasons to scream, including rent, frustrations with AI.
0: Oh yeah, God.
1: Get me away. Unspecified anger and the fact that it feels good to scream.
0: That was the rage room thing. It felt good to just smash some stuff.
1: Group screamed was preceded by a screaming contest where participants were judged based on volume, length, and style.
0: It didn't feel good when I got a glass shard in my foot, though.
1: Sheesh.
0: Yeah.
1: Don't they give you boots?
0: Yeah, it went through the boot. Somehow, either it was in the boot originally when I put my boot on, or it somehow, some way was long enough and sharp enough to go through the boot and poke me in the foot.
1: Ah.
0: Yeah.
1: You signed a waiver, though.
0: I sure did. Yep. So I knew.
1: Mm-hmm.
0: When I was done, I said, you should probably take these boots out of commission. This boot in particular, the right boot.
1: Yeah, this boot don't work.
0: But it was basically what I said.
1: This boot ain't booting.
0: Yeah, this boot didn't boot today. May want to take this one out of rotation.
1: Olivia Guglielmato won the first place in the screaming contest. Let out a scream measured at 121.9 decibels.
0: It's a solid scream. That's a good scream.
1: Awarded a small megaphone as her prize. She doesn't need a megaphone.
0: Yeah, right. She screams.
1: She's the scream queen.
0: Yeah, right. Oh, no, that's Jamie Lee Curtis. She's a scream queen.
1: She said that her scream was aimed at the world in general.
0: Oh, yeah.
1: Okay, Olivia.
0: You can't be a little more specific. You're going to be the scream queen, but you're just going to lump everything in together. You ain't mad about homework or something?
1: Yeah, find something specific.
0: Right.
1: Like homework.
0: Your co-host.
1: Your co-host.
0: A brand new phone number that you keep screwing up.
1: Sheesh.
0: All right, I feel good.
1: You feel better?
0: 989-754-6933. Yeah. No, I feel good.
1: And it didn't cost you anything.
0: No, it sure did.
1: And you didn't get a piece of glass in your foot.
0: Got smashed up, though. That was cool.
1: Virgin Texter Tuesday. That number again, 989-754-6933. Coming up, we crown a morning after MVP.
2: Big sound. Big dreams. Big prize.

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3: 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The winning band again gets $5,000. 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
9: 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I went to a seminar in March the 27th and seen Mark. 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Thank you.
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0: It's on me now.
1: Tuesday with the morning after. Matt and Adam, great to have you with us today. It's a Virgin Texter Tuesday. 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
2: KAG Jeremy, what's up? Adventurous Anyo, good morning. Thank you for making your new digits my lucky number, 69, and my age, 33. I love you guys. And everyone over at Z93, happy Turn Up Tuesday. Deputy Chris, I changed the number yesterday like a good person of the morning after. Then I get a text on the 800 number, which messed up my text thread. Ugh! Yeah, you have to. It did it to me this morning. I attempted to test it. I have both numbers in there. It defaulted to the 800.
1: Aw, boo.
2: So delete the 800. Get rid of the 800. We're a local number show now. Essential Alex, yeah. The less we talk about the ending to Raw last night, the better. A certain wrestler with Cero Miedo just so happens to be my favorite wrestler. Let's talk about bowling instead. You're going down, OG Nikki, Diabetic Darren, and Big Jim, yeah. We're back at Washington Lanes tonight. Good morning to this texter. Nickname, please. You got to give us something about you. You got to tell us something about you. We need to know your name. We need to know where you live. Maybe a hobby you have.
1: What do you do for a living?
2: Trash hauler Corey. Hey, you guys. The Pringles beat up flavor edition is delicious. Garlic parm is awesome. Rugmaker CP. Can you feel it, Mr. Krabs? That week one fantasy win feeling. Can you feel it, Mr. Krabs? When you try me with a sorry receiver like Crabtree, that's the results you're going to get. Dan Campbell, roar, please. Edible Jessica, what's up? Paving Jay, hello. Katie and her kids, good morning. Loser Tessa, I just got out of US 10. It took about 18 minutes to get out of it. Don't use it unless you need to. Avoid US 10. We are so back, baby. US 10's messed up. Road Commission Mike, hello. Got to get a new text thread going with a new number. Have a good day, gentlemen. And there's a text message in here that is very long. I don't know if I'm going to be able to find it now. Somebody asking for a nickname. Here we go. Been texting here and there for a while with you guys, wondering if you could officially dub me today. I've been a cosmetologist for 20 years. One of my first clients after I started working at the salon was an Asian man. I cut his hair for him. He asked for a business card. I handed him one of my business cards. My name is James, but when I started cutting hair, I dropped the S from my name and put a Z on there. So that way I could be distinctive from the other guys in the area that cut hair that were named James. He laughed and said, oh, so you're James to the Z. I will not forget you, James to the Z. And he was a client of mine for 10 years until he moved away. Nonetheless, that name is stuck with me. It would be an honor if you dubbed me James to the Z in honor of that client. You got it, James to the Z.
1: How many Jameses around here are cutting hair?
2: Enough that you
1: have to distinguish yourself from the other Jameses.
2: Enough.
1: Okay.
2: maybe there's one James who's not good at cutting hair, but he cuts hair, and you're like, I don't want to be associated with that James.
1: Yes, even if there's just one other James who cuts hair.
2: I am James to the Z.
1: Okay.
2: Texters this morning. One. Nope. Damn it. 989-754-6933. What is that? It's only a couple of today.
1: That's like two or three today.
2: Not bad.
1: No.
2: 99-754-6933 is the Saginaw Old Town Junction text line. 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Domestic drafts are just $1.55 until close. 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

0: STP and sex type thing, the Rock Station, Z93, the morning after. Matt and Adam, great to have you with us today. 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
1: Good morning to Dylan, checking in from Walden Woods Resort. We're here for the week, enjoying one last trip before going back to work. American Dream, hello. Scrapper Corey, what's up? Good morning, Wildlife Jess. What up, what up? Still getting in baby raccoons at the rescue, super late in the year. Would love for you to name this little boy. Oh, what do you want to name that little guy, Adam? Come up with a fun raccoon nickname. AMF Misty. Hello, knitting like an old lady, Mariah. It's been a minute since I've checked in, but I listen every day. Good morning, Mariah. Good morning, Missionary Matt, MSU Larry, Bushlight James, fellow James checking in. I suck ass at cutting hair, so I had my girlfriend do it. So that's why we got James with an S and James to the Z. Triple M and Peaches. Good morning, Pothead Hunter and Kaliga. Emo Nikki, excited to bowl tonight. Texters, 989-754-6933. That's 989-754-6933. Brand new Saginaw Old Town Junction text line. 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
2: It's time to crown the morning after's most valuable prick.
0: Father of the Year edition of the Morning After MVP.
1: I don't think this guy's going to win it this year. We're getting late into the Father of the Year nominations.
0: Running out of time?
1: It is. We're halfway through September already.
0: What?
1: Yeah.
0: What happened to August and July?
1: That was a while ago, dude.
0: All the fun months. June.
1: Yeah, no, we went through all those. No, we're halfway through September now.
0: Comes and goes so quickly.
1: As of tomorrow, we'll be closer to October than we will be to August.
0: Good chance this individual is not going to win Father of the Year.
1: I don't think so. No, I don't think so.
0: His name is 27-year-old Isaac Kinsey, and no surprise, he is a Florida man. So he committed. I'll say that much.
1: Committed to what part? Being a Florida man?
0: He committed to running from the police.
1: Okay. All right.
0: If you choose to run from police, you have to commit to doing anything and everything you can to succeed.
1: Yes.
0: To manage to escape.
1: Right. Well, that's the idea.
0: At all costs.
1: If you're going to run, the goal, the end game should be you somehow, some way get away from them.
0: And unfortunately, in this case, it also includes leaving your baby behind.
1: I feel like you got to take the baby with you. Well, you know what?
0: Are you committed to running from police?
1: I am, but...
0: Then you have to leave the baby behind.
1: Okay, let me start over. I feel like if you're going to run from police, do it when you don't have a baby with you.
0: Great advice.
1: I don't think the baby should be involved.
0: Agreed.
1: If you're going to run from police, do it on a day you don't have the baby.
0: Right. Today's your day to have the baby.
1: Yeah, no. Do it when it's not your weekend.
0: Right. But if you do happen to find yourself in the position where it is your weekend and you're being chased by police and you commit to escaping, you got to drop the baby.
1: Man, it's quite a conundrum, honestly.
0: It really is.
1: Because I want to be Father of the Year.
0: Right. You're hoping. I mean, you still have a couple of months left.
1: But also, I don't want to get arrested.
0: Right.
1: And this baby's slowing me down.
0: Getting arrested is going to eliminate your chances.
1: Of being Father of the Year?
0: Of being Father of the Year.
1: You're probably right.
0: But if you can manage to escape and leave the baby behind...
1: And they don't know it's you, you may still have that nomination.
0: You may... Well, I would imagine, though, through a series of investigations, they'd ultimately determine that it was you that was behind the wheel.
1: They're going to figure it out. Yeah, you're probably right.
0: Footage captured by captured a Florida dad leaving his baby behind while fleeing from police after a drunken crash.
1: What are we doing?
0: First of all, you got kids in your car.
1: Yes. Well, don't drink and drive to start, but yes. Also you have children in the car.
0: So he's not going to win Father of the Year.
1: No.
0: Based on that opening sentence alone.
1: Correct. Yeah, he's out.
0: Apparently leaving his baby in a swamp.
1: Well, it's Florida.
0: Lots of those.
1: Yes.
0: 27-year-old Isaac Kinsey allegedly crashed his car through a road closure into a construction area on Wednesday of last week, fled the scene with the children in tow. Ultimately, though, making that difficult decision that if he's going to successfully evade police, he's going to have to leave the baby behind.
1: I got
0: to
1: ditch this baby. I got to get rid of this baby. Think about, even when you're not running from police, maybe you're at a theme park and you're trying to get to the next ride. What's slowing you down?
0: Kids.
1: Leave them. Oh, no, they're the reason you're there.
0: I want front seat on this coaster, bro.
1: Right, yeah. Let's go. You got to move those little legs, guy. Come on.
0: I think in my case, it's usually the wife that slows us down.
1: I'm sure she'd love to hear that.
0: The kids can keep up.
1: Right.
0: For the most part, being older now.
1: Yeah.
0: They can keep up. The last time I was at a theme park with them, they did not want to ride rides.
1: Oh, what the hell?
0: And I was riding them by myself, if you may recall.
1: Woo!
0: So fun. They have since, though, become acclimated to the coaster lifestyle.
1: Hashtag coaster life.
0: Got that coaster life, bro. Body cam and drone footage posted by the local police department shows the moment they responded to the crash and noticed that there were, in fact, car seats inside the car, but no children.
1: Uh-oh.
0: Springing them into a wild chase to find Isaac and the kids. Seen in drone video running through a wooded area, kids in tow, ultimately, though, making that difficult decision to leave them behind.
1: In a swamp.
0: In a swamp where alligators, in this case, are known to live.
1: Yeah, that's...
0: Okay, Father of the Year is out.
1: It's out. It was out before, but now it's really out. Actually, it might be, what's the opposite of Father of the Year? Like, is there a... What's the opposite of the spectrum?
0: Deadbeat Dad of the Year.
1: Okay. He might be that. Now, please tell me that there's... I don't know if there's a happy ending. At least tell me that no kid got bit by an alligator.
0: No kid got bit by an alligator. And police did manage to track him down and eventually take him into custody.
1: Okay, good.
0: Kid taken to local hospital, treated for injuries. He also taken to the hospital initially before being lodged in the local county jail. Intoxicated, driver's license suspended when he crashed his car.
1: Uh-huh.
0: Of course, charged with 8 misdemeanor offenses and 3 felonies, including negligent child abuse with great bodily harm for dropping a baby in a swamp.
1: It'd be bad no matter what, leaving your kids behind to run from police. But the added wrinkle of in a swamp that gators are known to be, that really, any chance you thought you had of being crowned Father of the Year. Like, if somebody thinks about buying you that mug, slap it out of their hands. He doesn't deserve that.
0: I'm going to get this for Isaac.
1: Absolutely not.
0: Even if you have to, if you slap it and it breaks and you still end up paying for it, at least it prevented that individual from handing him the Father of the Year mug.
1: Did you not see the story? He got a DUI with his kids in the car. Yep. And he left a baby in a swamp. He cannot drink from a mug that says Father of the Year. He doesn't deserve it.
0: I appreciate, though, that he committed to doing anything and everything he could.
1: To running?
0: To running from police. Yes.
1: Yeah, no, it's if you're going to run.
0: Commit to the bit.
1: You have to.
0: That's what they say.
1: See, that would be tough for me. I would just get tired. I'd have to stop.
0: Oh, it's because it's running. You're running.
1: Well, right, correct. Yeah, so I wouldn't be good at it. I just wouldn't do it.
0: Texters, Virgin Texter Tuesday, 989-754-6933. Sports and headlines next.
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0: Former director of the Bay City State Theater officially begun his prison sentence according to federal court records. Mike Batchgalupo and an inmate at the federal prison in Morgantown, West Virginia. Online records list the prison as a minimum security federal prison camp. It was back in April. He was sentenced to 2 years in federal prison, 2 years of probation, and $350,000 worth of restitution for the scheme that led to the theater's bankruptcy. Gas prices, a big conversation across the state. They are rising. State average now at about $4.32 a gallon for regular, according to AAA. Well, I saw $4.59 a gallon at stations this morning. Adrian Woodland is a spokesperson for AAA, said gas prices are up about 29 cents compared to this time just last week.
1: What are we paying for diesel?
0: Oh, I did not notice the diesel cost, but I know it's well over $5.
1: Is it?
0: Yeah, if not six. Woodland said gas prices are tied to the volatile oil market, which said is being fueled by conflict across the world. The AP reporting that a Saudi oil pipeline struck in an attack will most likely be out of service for weeks while the damage is repaired. East-West pipeline runs across the kingdom and is key to Saudi Arabia's strategy of shifting its oil exports to the Red Sea to avoid the Persian Gulf's Strait of Hormuz. The Iranian attacks have disrupted shipping, and we are paying across the globe. Woodland advises people to shop around for the cheapest gas and plan errands accordingly. I did see $4.19, though.
1: Yeah, if you see it cheaper than $4.49, get it. I also read somewhere that there are some certain like places that are limiting how much gas you can get.
0: What? Really?
1: Yes, because they, obviously, prices are going up. Maybe don't have the amount in the reserve or whatever.
0: Tom Holland is a box office juggernaut. 30-year-old actor stars in two of the biggest movies this year, The Odyssey and Spider-Man Brand New Day. Both have been breaking records. Success of those two movies, Tom is breaking a record of his own, has become the highest grossing actor at the box office, surpassing Zoe Saldana, who previously held that honor. It's estimated that he's now worth $15.5 billion at the box office.
1: That's Tom Holland's box office goal.
0: He must be. Oasis announced 2027 tour dates.
1: Yeah, got a few in the U.S., Las Vegas and Boston.
0: Yeah, a bunch in the U.K., Boston in August of next year at Gillette Stadium, Vegas at Allegiant Stadium, doing a string of shows at each. I think three shows at each of those venues.
1: I believe so, yeah.
0: Dancing with the Stars is tonight, Matthew. Oh, are you ready?
1: Set your DVRs. The only reason that I even know that Dancing with the Stars is back is because Giada's on there.
0: Okay. You love Giada.
1: I do.
0: Chef Giada De Laurentiis.
1: And again, as mentioned before, because we're in, what, the 35th season?
0: Correct.
1: I can't believe she hasn't been on it before.
0: Jenna Dewan, Julia Stiles, Taylor Hansen, Tatiana Ali, also, among others.
1: How have all three Hansen brothers not been on this dumb show?
0: I don't know. Are they too big? No. They're never not too big?
1: No. They're never not too big? I don't know.
0: I don't even know what I said. Sydney Sweeney's nude sports betting ad for Novig has lost her over 200,000 followers on Instagram.
1: I don't suspect she cares.
0: Of course, she's got 25.5 million followers.
1: I think Sydney Sweeney will be fine.
0: You think so?
1: I believe so, yes.
0: Athletes, though, apparently are criticizing her for her nude sports betting ad, including American gymnast Gracie Kramer. Said, I've spent my entire life competing in sport where female athletes have been over-sexualized, reduced to our bodies, and forced to fight to be taken seriously. So to see women's sports once again be marketed through a male gaze feels like a massive step backwards. That's Gracie Kramer.
1: Yeah.
0: You ever follow Gracie Kramer?
1: No.
0: She was a gymnast at UCLA.
1: Oh, okay. All right.
0: We're seeing rain, some showers, some thunderstorms today. 76, 60 overnight tonight. 71 tomorrow, 73 on Thursday. It is 62 right now.
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0: Tigers have won 5 in a row, beat the Blue Jays last night 6-5.
1: Did somebody let the Tigers get hot?
0: Playing decent baseball now. 4.5 back in the wild card. Can they do that?
1: No.
0: 6 back in the Central. Can they do that?
1: Don't think so.
0: All right. Is that any little glimmer of hope they've given us this season?
1: Yeah, they squandered it. They're yes. Going to lose out the rest of the season.
0: Game 2 of that 3-game series tonight. Saginaw Spirit season starting on Friday in the Sioux. Home opener Saturday night at the Dow Event Center against Flynn.
1: Big party outside the Dow Event Center before the game. They've got live music from the Family Tradition Band. They're going to have some food trucks out there, including Fat Matt's Barbecue, inflatables for the kids. So we're going to the home opener coming up on Saturday. Go there early. Check out all the fun stuff they've got planned. Parking. They've got some new parking things out of the Dow Event Center, too. I believe a new company has taken over parking structures. So be aware of that if you're heading out there.
0: All right.
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0: College football, Michigan, UTEP Saturday. That game starts at 3:30. Michigan State traveling to South Bend to take on Notre Dame Saturday night. Monday night football last night, wrapping up week 1 in the NFL. Kansas City beats the Broncos 31-10. Week two starts Thursday night. Who's playing Thursday?
1: Your Detroit Lions.
0: Lions travel to Buffalo to take on the Bills.
1: Opening up their brand new stadium, Highmark Stadium. Going to be much to do out in Buffalo coming up on Thursday. Bills, they're 1-0, beat Houston on the road. Lions, they're 1-0. They were up 21-0. They won in overtime by one.
0: Yeesh.
1: I know.
0: Yeesh.
1: When you look at the schedule, this is a game you think to yourself, okay, on the road, new stadium, Josh Allen, blah, blah, blah, blah, blah. This is probably an L for the Lions.
0: Well, yeah, if they play like they did in the...
1: But we said that about Michigan.
0: Late in the game on Sunday.
1: We said that about Michigan in their game against Western. If they play like this,
0: they're going to get rolled.
1: And they won.
0: Correct, yes.
1: So maybe.
0: Defensively, Michigan might be better than the Lions.
1: Yeah, the Lions secondary is... if Josh Allen and DJ Moore and... Was it Dalton Kincaid? Their tight end?
0: Yes.
1: If they do what they did to Houston, it's not good.
0: 7:10 pregame on Thursday. 8:15 kickoff from Buffalo.
1: 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Lions Bills Thursday night. Remember, you can't stream the game. 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
1: Speaking of struggling, we are sitting in 21st place out of 24 teams in the Shut Up and Roll Bowling League. Need Mike Duty to step it up tonight and to hopefully help our team move on and move up, I guess, in the standings. Granted, it's only week one. Just like in football, only week one. Plenty of time to turn this thing around, though, based on how every other season has gone, we will be middle of the pack. We will have no chance of even sniffing that top spot. But we're back tonight. Ukulele J-Rock is the third bowler on Team Z93. By all means, if you want to come hang out with us on a Tuesday night at Washington Lanes, we will be there. Excited to see everybody for week two tonight. Shut up and roll.
0: Texters, one...
1: Write it down, sucka!
0: That's number five. 989-754-6933.
1: Who's leading today?
0: I think I'm leading today.
1: Bay City Aaron Lions are going to pull the upset at the new stadium. Curveball Mike, what's up? Diabetic Darren, hello. Excited to bowl against Essential Alex teams tonight. Come hang out even if you're not in the league. Ice Teddy, not to be complains about fantasy football guy, but my front office and I will be reevaluating Jalen Waddle's role on the team after last night's performance.
0: Yeah, like 1 point.
1: Yeah, they were talking about before the game, I believe it was Sean Payton had told his wife, hey, whenever your fantasy draft is coming up, make sure you draft Jalen Waddle.
0: All right.
1: Talked about that on the broadcast on ESPN. How did that work out?
0: Mm-mm.
1: State Boy Tyler, 639 for Diesel right now.
0: Oh.
1: Big Meech, good morning. It's Tuesday. The week continues. Motor City sports fan Kevin, hello. Old Cars. Gerald, what's up? Gas and Alma, 459. Cintas Joel Diesel at 649.
0: Oh.
1: Paving J paid 6 for Diesel yesterday. And it is a Virgin Texter Tuesday. Handed out some nicknames. This texter asked for a nickname earlier. I'm Bree. Batman's my favorite superhero, and I'm going to school to be an attorney. What? Soon to be attorney Bree. Could be Batman Bree too, I guess. Bree will let you pick. Texters 989-754-6933 is the Saginaw Old Town Junction text line. Brand new number, 989-754-6933.
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1: Showers today, high around 76, 60 overnight tonight. 71 tomorrow and cloudy, mostly cloudy on Thursday, and a high around 73. It is 62 right now.
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0: Good morning to the crew at Harton Soft Wash. Taco Slanger Mar, what's up? Foofy hello. Going in for the last time, starting a new job tomorrow. Could I get a Dan Campbell roar, please? Good morning to Trust Designer Corey, not Skywalker Luke. Just another Brad, what's up? Figure 8 Racer Kevin, hello. Old Cars Gerald, Cintas Joel, good morning. Trash Man Joe. It was a lot easier to remember the 68255 number.
1: Oh, stop it.
0: That was at least 4 years ago, if not longer.
1: Plus, you had to text before that. You had to say mornings.
0: Right.
1: Then a space.
0: Correct.
1: Then your message.
0: And you don't have to remember everything if you just save it as Z93 in your phone. You can save it as Z93 cuties like one person did, Z93 idiots like another person did.
1: Z93 badasses.
0: Sure. You can save it as Z93 badasses.
1: Hot boys.
0: Yeah. Yes. You could save it as Z93 hot boys in your phone. And then you just have it. You don't have to worry about it next time we do a contest or next time you want to text the show. You don't have to include mornings anymore, like Adam said. There's no keywords you need to do when you're just texting the show. You just send the text to 989-754-6933.
1: Yeah. Like mom. You have mom in your phone.
0: Right.
1: And she's probably labeled as mom.
0: Yes.
1: Or mom cell.
0: Sure.
1: And then you bring her up in your contacts.
0: Yep.
1: And you hit text.
0: Right.
1: And then you send her a message.
0: Yes.
1: Same for us.
0: You can do the same. We're like family.
1: Yeah.
0: You've known us for a really long time.
1: I don't

0: Well, why you wouldn't save us in your contacts?
1: I don't know either. You've participated enough in the show that you have a nickname.
0: Mm-hmm.
1: So you're texting it every time? You're typing it in every time?
0: Well, that's ridiculous.
1: Just save it one time. That's it. Just save it once.
0: Yeah.
1: 989.
0: Just like mom.
1: Just like mom. You save it once.
0: Or you, Bing.
1: Yeah, right. Yeah.
0: You've been Bing for a very long time.
1: Have I?
0: Mm-hmm.
1: You are Adam last name. Because everybody in my phone is something last name. I don't mess around.
0: Okay. Full.
1: Yeah.
0: First, last.
1: Government.
0: Yep. My government name.
1: 989-754-6933 is the Saginaw Old Town Junction text line. Clarence Carter. How do I text something to this new number? You just did, boss. You just did.
0: I don't understand. Are people genuinely having a problem, or are they now they're just being pricks?
1: I don't know. I'm not sure.
0: Like the one ticket, two ticket thing.
1: Yeah, right? Like, yeah, right.
0: Oh, how many tickets do I get?
1: You know, we still get that all the time. The bike thing. I don't know. But Clarence, you did. Whatever you just did, do that again.
0: It's just like anybody else.
1: it's just like texting anyone else.
0: Just a different
1: number. It's a different number.
0: You know what? Your buddy or a friend or a family.
1: Hey, I've got a new number. It's the same thing. Just go in your contacts, find Z93, delete the 800 number, add 989-754-6933. You're good to go.
0: My hope is they're doing it intentionally. Otherwise, I don't know.
1: I'm not sure either. Texters, 989-754-6933 is the Saginaw Old Town Junction text line. You can also check it on Facebook. Roll call happening there. Z93's Morning After. 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
0: To the unfriendly skies. Admittedly, I haven't been on an airplane in over 10 years.
1: Yeah, I will be on one within the next 6 months, but it's been a minute.
0: And you know that any time that you have booked a flight, I have always rooted for chaos.
1: And I think the last time that I was supposed to be on a flight, there was chaos and I didn't go.
0: That's correct, yes. I'm rooting for that again.
1: I was supposed to go to Florida, and there was a hurricane that shut down an airport for the 5 hours.
0: That afternoon, it like opened back up.
1: Correct. But my flight was one that was supposed to land during that window. I did not make it to Florida.
0: I'm hoping something like this maybe happens to you.
1: Why?
0: It'd be better than like the drunken, insane person who tries to open the door.
1: I guess you're right.
0: Or the fact that people are getting assaulted and then they end up getting duct taped to a seat.
1: Yeah, yes. They use so much duct tape.
0: So much duct tape. I don't root for any of those things to happen.
1: Uh-huh.
0: But I would root maybe for this.
1: Okay.
0: American Airlines passenger removed from the plane after she took off all her clothes. What you doing?
1: How close am I to the naked lady? Am I like, she's in the middle, I'm
0: she's
1: on the aisle?
0: I believe she's in row 9.
1: Okay, all right.
0: And you are in row 10.
1: So I'm behind her. What kind of commode? Is she just getting naked or is there more to it?
0: Oh, there's more to it, yes.
1: All right, okay.
0: You can't just get naked.
1: No.
0: Now your parts are out there.
1: Right.
0: You gotta touch them.
1: You don't have to.
0: Huh?
1: You don't have to touch them. You can just have them out. What, if yours are out, you're going to touch them?
0: Yes.
1: All right. Okay. Good to know.
0: Yeah. Just remember that. At any point that my parts are out, touch.
1: I'm going to go back to a story you told us last week about you putting on a bathing suit in a vehicle with another man sitting next to you. So you would have been out at that point.
0: So you're saying I'm not following my own rules.
1: I'm just saying.
0: Because my parts were out.
1: There may have been a part of that story you left out.
0: Or I touched myself. All right, okay, not 100% of the time.
1: All right, good.
0: If I'm alone and my parts are out, I'm touching it.
1: Okay.
0: Even if it's real quick.
1: Real brief.
0: Yeah, just a brief kind of like a, just to make sure.
1: Make sure what?
0: I don't know.
1: It's still there?
0: It's still there. Flight 1779 from Baltimore, the Thorogood Marshall Airport to Miami, That passenger met by law enforcement upon arrival due to a disruptive customer. That individual, a female passenger, who at some point during her flight stripped naked. Did not divert the aircraft, though.
1: Nope.
0: Ended up landing in Miami as scheduled.
1: Okay.
0: Where she was met by law enforcement at the gate. Roughly an hour and a half later than scheduled, but they made it. Because from what I've learned from family members' air travel this year, all flights are delayed. 100% of the flights are delayed. Whether it's a direct flight or one with a connect, one of them's going to get delayed.
1: Yeah.
0: 100% of the time.
1: You're going to arrive a few hours later than planned.
0: Sheesh. American Airlines telling USA Today in an email that the individual after the flight was removed and that the safety and security of their customers and team members is their top priority.
1: We're not going to find out why she got naked?
0: Miami-Dade Sheriff's Office said the deputies responded to the plane regarding a disturbance on board after it landed. No, we'll have, at no point will we learn why she stripped out naked. Obviously hot.
1: Is that what, well, sometimes, if you can't get that little air thing blowing on you.
0: The most miserable you'll feel is like when you're sitting at the.
1: Oh, and they're not.
0: When you're sitting at the gate and you're not moving and it's blowing almost warm air on you.
1: It's the worst.
0: And then once they fire it up.
1: Yeah.
0: Oh, now it starts to blow. It feels good.
1: Right. Before that, though, yeah. Now I got to understand why you'd want to get naked.
0: Female flyer was seated in the ninth row, took off her clothes, and engaged with what they describe as sexually explicit conduct.
1: Oh, yeah, the same sort of stuff that you would do when your stuff's out. I got it now.
0: But not sitting with my pants off next to a man while I'm changing my bathing suit.
1: Didn't happen then.
0: Citing aircraft communications addressing and reporting system logs, whatever that is. Airline and Miami-Dade Sheriff's Office did not share any specifics, though, about the passenger's behavior or why she stripped off all her clothes on that flight to Miami.
1: It's one of those situations where I want to know, we're not getting enough details. What would lead someone? And now I don't know. If I'm in seat number 10, I'm not seeing nothing.
0: That's true.
1: If I'm in the 10th row, I'm not seeing. Well,
0: do you want to be in the 9th row with her then?
1: Across the aisle.
0: Okay. So you can just kind of do a.
1: I want to look over, but I want to know there's an aisle between us just in case something happens.
0: We are approaching our 2025 numbers for unruly passengers. Around 1,200 reports of passengers that were unruly so far this year. There were 1,621 reports in all of 2025. About 400 away. Still plenty of time.
1: Oh, yeah?
0: You got a flight this year?
1: No.
0: Is it next year?
1: It is next year.
0: Oh, so if you have unruliness, it won't count under the...
1: Correct.
0: 2026 numbers.
1: You know, it would be 2027, yes.
0: I will root for that then.
1: Come on, man. Just let me get to my destination.
0: No, you'll end up there.
1: Yeah.
0: You'll get there. Maybe not on time. Texters, Virgin Texture Tuesday, 989-754-6933. More in the morning after next.
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1: Tuesday with the morning after, Matt and Adam, great to have you with us today. Virgin Texter Tuesday, get yourself a nickname. We've handed out a ton today.
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2: Good morning to Moist Packer Ray Ray. Essential Alex laid the smackdown on some candy asses this week. 1-0 in both my fantasy leagues, boys. One half of this show is also 1-0.
1: Ugh.
2: Good morning to this Virgin Texter. Corrections officer. Name's Logan. I damn near crashed my truck when he said slap that Father of the Year mug right out of his hands. Good morning.
1: Not for you.
2: Good morning, Corrections Officer Logan. If he was a corrections officer in Florida, he may meet this gentleman. Cedar Creek Scott, rained out. Booyah! Just another Brad, hello. Damn, Adam's getting really good at those airplane noises. Good morning to this texter, 299. Being is we are now family, and I have the new number saved in my contacts is ICE-Z93. In case of emergency, do you want us to be your ICE?
1: Yeah, feel free.
2: Potato Man Sam, what's up? Good morning to Elkton Rich. Lawn Care Jimmy, a little moist out here this morning, boys. Paving Jay, hello. Diesel, still $5.99 at the Mobile and Birch Run. Just rode by it. Good morning, Andrea. Congrats to Eric and Cindy Trombley getting married in Vegas today. From Not Your Lady Friend. Thank you. Not Your Lady Friend, Andrea. Whoops. Chimney Sweeping Mark, what's up? I did it. You did. Congratulations, Mark. You figured it out. GPS Kayla, bowling night, let's go. Sporty Steph, we're just out here weeding out the week. The ones having a hard time changing numbers. You just got to
1: leave them behind.
2: Just got to update your contacts. That's it. Reading all day, Josh. Hello. 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You're waiting. 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
1: I got it.
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2: 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And Fat Matt's Barbecue. Gonna get that smoke rolling here out at O'Reilly Auto Parts in Essexville, Center Avenue. Look for that big old barbecue trailer. Fat Matt will be set up. He'll be there from 11 until sold out. Wherever you see Fat Matt, know that he will always have our bratwurst. The list. 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
1: Showers today, high around 76, 60 overnight tonight, 71 tomorrow, 73 on Thursday.
0: What about those showers you mentioned?
1: Well, we'll likely see some rain today. We may see some
0: rain
1: later.
0: Like right now?
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0: Good morning to OG Nikki from Midland. Excited to play my thruple tonight in bowling. Good luck. Billy Budd, hello. Hope this works. Sure did. Came through. Good morning, Billy Budd. Bad Santa. Mike, what's up? Bob the Wrestler. GCRC. Reading all day. Josh, what's going on? Texters this morning. Saginaw Old Town Junction text line. Amazon Jim. Berthium Slaughterhouse. Mr. B. Dunn. Cottonmouth Mike. Hiding from DOT Paul. Seems everybody's getting this number thing figured out. Shouldn't be that hard. You just got to change it. Delete the 800 number. You might keep sending texts to the 800 number. We still get them.
1: Not for long, though.
0: 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So you want to make sure you change that number. 99-754-6933. 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Haunted house bus tour?
1: What?
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0: Godsmack and Voodoo, The Rock Station, Z93, The Morning After, Matt and Adam here on a Tuesday, Virgin Texture Tuesday, 989-754-6933.
1: Good morning to Labatt Blue, Jay, Mark the Woodsman. I changed the number yesterday. My phone changed it back.
0: Damn you, phone.
1: I hate you, phone. Rent-A-Center man, Martin, what's up? Brendan the Beast, good morning. Bay City, Wendy, hello. It's a wet one out there. Sure is. Mailman, Ethan, good morning to you. Summit Fire, Gary. How about this texter, a virgin texter? I just messaged the wrong number. I put an 8 where the 9 should have been.
0: Oh, you dummy.
1: Good times. Virgin texter. Need a nickname, please. A fertilized lawns for a living. My name's Vincent. Also, good morning. Stay dry. It's wet out here today, especially in the Mount Pleasant area. Good morning, lawn fertilizer, Vincent. Driftwood. Haunted Halloween party bus this year, ? Yes. Yep, we will have the Haunted House bus tour back in 2026. We'll start getting people on that here very, very soon. 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Take you to, I do believe we have 3 this year.
0: All right, sir.
1: I don't know if we confirmed a 4th, but we'll have details on that soon. Texters this morning, 989-754-6933. That's 989-754-6933. Brand new number. Change it in your phone. Make sure you save it, too, because your phone will go, I didn't save it. I'm going to turn it back. 989-754-6933.
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0: Nobody asked for it. Burger King is blending fast food with fashion.
1: You don't know what I asked for.
0: I know you didn't ask for Burger King to blend fast food with fashion.
1: Maybe I did.
0: They are releasing a limited edition micro purse shaped like a chicken nugget.
2: Take it.
1: Like, is it to hold chicken nuggets? Like, I can put a single chicken nugget in it?
0: You can put whatever you want in it.
1: Oh, it's not like a chicken nugget holder?
0: It's an actual purse that's shaped like a chicken nugget.
1: Kind of looks like a testicle.
0: Testicles?
1: Kind of looks like a scrotum. Does it not?
0: Does kind of look like a scrotum, yes.
1: Yeah.
0: But it's intended to look like a Burger King chicken nugget.
1: Do Burger King chicken nuggets look like testicles?
0: Are you searching for that right now?
1: No. No, I am not. I'm fearful of what might pop up.
0: I suppose they do.
1: Like a side-by-side comparison. Here's a scrot, here's a nug. What do you think?
0: Being called Le Nugget.
1: What is that again?
0: That's the name of the purse. It has to have a fancy French name.
1: And?
0: Le Nugget.
1: Okay.
0: Tiny bag costs $3.99.
1: Oh, that's not bad at all.
0: Not bad.
1: In the world of fashion, that is on the cheap.
0: Right? Identical to the price of a 4-piece nugget order from Burger King. Very limited edition. And of course, no surprise, they're selling out with the quickness.
1: Sold out immediately, I bet.
0: They're doing multiple drops.
1: Oh, okay, good.
0: Still have 2 chances, today and tomorrow.
1: All right. And this is a website I go to, like chickennuggetpurse.com.
0: I'd have to find the link. I imagine it's you search for Burger King chicken nugget purse.
1: Uh-huh.
0: That link will pop up for you.
1: Okay.
0: If you got $5 to burn.
1: And I do.
0: I know that you do. 500 purses are available, 100 of them dropping daily at noon Eastern. Started a few days ago, you have today, and you have tomorrow.
1: I'm going to get one.
0: Limited, apparently, somehow, to 1 per household.
1: How are they?
0: I don't know.
1: Oh, they got the link in the bio at the Burger King Insta. Oh, yeah. The website, Adam, if you're curious, lenuggetbk.com.
0: Okay.
1: Yeah, it totally looks like a scrotum. It looks like a fuzzy little scrotum.
0: Each bag comes with 1 of 4 sauce-inspired charms. The honey mustard charm.
1: Oh, yeah, there that is.
0: The buffalo charm.
1: Uh-huh.
0: Sweet and sour, or their new sauce, special savory.
1: Oh, they've got that. That's the special savory one. Okay.
0: And a code redeemable for a 4-piece order of chicken nuggets. Well, I get the bag for $4, and I get free nugs.
1: I tried to buy now. Yeah, the September 14th drop is gone, but Le Nugget.
0: No, available at noon.
1: Okay, I'm going to be ready. I'm going to get you a nugget purse.
0: Burger King is selling a miniature nugget purse, giving buyers actual nuggets and accessorizing the whole thing with dipping sauce jewelry.
1: Yeah, while
0: it's a combination of fashion and fast food.
1: While supplies last, charms are not available for individual sale, blah, blah, blah, blah, blah. Try the new nuggets and the sauces that inspired it all.
0: It's all coinciding with one of your favorite weeks of the year, Matthew.
1: Chicken week.
0: No, that's my favorite week.
1: Okay, all right. Oh, it's New York Fashion Week.
0: It's New York Fashion Week. That's right.
1: Yeah, I missed out. I thought I was possibly going to be walking it to Fashion Week this time around.
0: Yeah.
1: No, Megan Thee Stallion had asked me if I could walk in her show. But I was like, no, can do, Megan Thee Stallion. I can't. I'm busy.
0: I got plans that day.
1: I got stuff that day. I got things going on. The Saginaw Spirit are opening up their season.
0: Going to a rage room that day. Sorry.
1: Sorry, Megan Thee Stallion. I'd love to be a part of your fashion show.
0: We're rage rooming that day.
1: I rage roomed once.
0: Stunt supports the chain's broader 2026 brand overhaul that has fueled aggressive restaurant expansion across Japan, apparently.
1: Okay. Well, they did. Didn't they come out and basically say, like, here's what we're going to do? Like, everybody's been complaining about Burger King, so we're going to flip the script. We're going to change everything.
0: Yeah, they're going through an overhaul, brand overhaul.
1: Yeah, you're not happy with it, we'll give you another burger, blah, blah, blah, whole bunch of stuff. Now they're coming out with Lib Nuggets.
0: Lib
1: Nuggets.
0: Correct.
1: I'm going to try and get one today for you. I want to see you carrying around. You got your little backpack now. I want to see you carrying around your little scrotum purse.
0: No, I don't have the man bag anymore, the tiny little man bag.
1: No, I know.
0: Bag.
1: I said backpack.
0: I have a full-size backpack.
1: That ain't full-size.
0: What do you mean?
1: That's a tiny little backpack.
0: It is not. It's a laptop bag.
1: Oh, yeah. Oh, yeah.
0: Oh, yeah.
1: Well, I don't even know. This little thing, this little bag, this little nugget thing, it can't hold much of anything. It's like a coin purse.
0: Yeah, but we're a tiny purse show. Some women like big bags.
1: Yeah, not us.
0: We're tiny purse people.
1: So we want to get the lay nugget?
0: Yeah, our lady friends carry tiny purse. They're tiny purse people, so that in turn makes us tiny purse people.
1: Yeah. Okay. All right, I'm going to try and get her the lay nugget.
0: Yeah. Noon. New music now from Nickelback featuring John 5. It's Rattle the Cage, the rock station, Z93.

0: to listen to these guys? It could be worse. You could have to go to work.
1: Seriously, dude?
0: Oh, wait. Sorry.
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0: 60 overnight tonight. Should be dry tomorrow. 71, 72 the high on Thursday. It is 62 right now, the morning after. Home stretch, Virgin Texter Tuesday.
1: Home stretching it.
0: Let's go. Put Tuesday in the rear view.
1: We still have bowling tonight.
0: Fast forward bowling.
1: Yeah.
0: And then put Tuesday in the rear view.
1: Then that's fine. Yes, then we're on to Wednesday.
0: Week number two of the Shut Up and Roll Bowling League tonight.
1: Yeah.
0: Washington Lanes.
1: Yeah, we'll be there. Come hang out.
0: Thanks again to Dylan Clark. Good seeing Dylan for the first time.
1: He's back, baby.
0: The Saginaw Spirit season is set to get underway Friday in the Sioux. The home opener is on Saturday at the Dow Event.
1: So. A lot of fun stuff planned before the game. If you're going to the game on Saturday, SaginawSpirit.com to buy your tickets before they sell out. They got a bunch of stuff they're going to do inside the park across the street, whether it be live music from the Family Tradition Band or food trucks. Fat Matt's going to be there. What About Waffles will be there. A whole bunch of others. And then, of course, we do that hockey. Saturday night, Dow Events Center, home opener against the Flint Firebirds.
0: Grr.
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1: We've got tickets for you to go see Stained, Seether, Hoobastank, Hinder, they will all be at Pine Knob coming up on September 27th, a Sunday night. 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
0: We'll have those TSO tickets again. Your chance to beat the box office, top of the 7 o'clock hour. That show December 23rd. There are actually two shows that day at Little Caesars Arena in Detroit. We'll play Florida, not Florida. Crown a morning after MVP. Anything from today you want to hear again? The Morning After's Audio Dump podcast. That'll go live soon. Get that wherever you get your podcasts. And we'll meet you back here tomorrow at 6. Talk to you then.
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Did you hear? We got a new phone number. If you like texting us or trying to call in to win prizes, you're going to want to save it. 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

It's the Rock Station Z93. I get it. Convenience is nice, but how much are we willing to pay for convenience? A survey found that people value an hour of free time at $87 on average, which is more than we actually earn per hour for many of us. But basically, we're willing to spend $9.49 in food delivery fees before we would decide to drive there and pick up the order ourselves. Do you do what I do? You make the or you go to make the delivery, but then you abandon it after you see the total cost. That's what I do.

0: and score tickets to the Trans-Siberian Orchestra at Little Caesars Arena on December 23rd. We'll play Florida, Not Florida, and crown a Morning After MVP. 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

Station Z93 Trans-Siberian Orchestra will be at Little Caesars Arena on Wednesday, December 23rd. I know that's such a huge holiday tradition for so many people. They're doing two shows that day. 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

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Z93.

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alternating rain and sunshine, but our high for Sunday, 70. Our high for Monday, 69. So we're definitely getting in to that fall feeling. So we are going from, for me, iced coffee season to iced coffee with a hoodie on season. Yeah, baby. It's my favorite time of year.

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Accumulate.

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2: Hi, my name's Robin Fletcher. I've smoked for 46 years. I went to a seminar in March 27th and seen Mark. My best friend came with me. We both went to it, and neither one of us smoked a cigarette in almost 7.5 months. I took my three sisters and my brother-in-law and my sister's best friend and went. None of them have smoked a cigarette, and I want to thank you from the bottom of my heart. Thank you.
3: My name is Jen Carpenter. I went to a Mark Patrick seminar, the Stop Smoking, and it worked. A friend of mine also went, and he still no longer smokes, and it was just amazing.
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What's on tap? 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
2: 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None of them have smoked a cigarette, and I want to thank you from the bottom of my heart. 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

They've come up with an official ranking of the most difficult songs to sing at karaoke. And as someone who used to work as a karaoke host back in the day when I very first got into radio but still had to work a million part-time jobs to afford my rent, I've heard people sing a lot of these. I Will Always Love You is the hardest. Bohemian Rhapsody coming in second. Dream On by Aerosmith is third, and nobody should ever attempt that. But a great fourth place one, Rap God by Eminem.

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I was looking at birthdays today. Since it's Revenge of the 90s, I saw it was Dan Marino's birthday. Obviously not born in the 90s, but hugely successful with his sports career, with his commercials, and of course being the star of Ace Ventura, Pet Detective. And I thought, you know what? I bet Dan probably doesn't like that I'd refer to him that way, so I went to his Twitter. Nope, the headline on his Twitter is him and Jim Carrey and Ace Ventura, so I think he's pretty

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come with me because you look so fine that I really wanna make you mine. 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

The Rock Station Z93. Listen to this crew. Okay, so Falling in Reverse has released a new single called Joseph, and it features Slipknot singer Corey Taylor and System of a Down frontman Serj Tankian. It's the first time Taylor and Tankian have appeared together on the same song, and both of them are on it. I am so excited to listen to this later today. I have not heard it yet. Go take a listen.

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23 Oasis had been dancing around their 2027 plans, but they're done dancing. Yesterday, they announced 2027 dates. 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

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My name is Duffy. I saw the post on Breaking Benjamin bass player Aaron's Instagram. It looked like he was playing a video game, noting that the song playing during the game was a Breaking Ben track that apparently is on the soundtrack. 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

Did you happen to watch any of the Emmys last night? I'll be honest, I didn't. I wasn't all that interested in it. I saw some highlights earlier today on the internet. I did think it was cool that they paid tribute to the late stars Rob Reiner, Catherine O'Hara, and Dolly Parton. They also did something cool for Michael J. Fox. He received a standing ovation as he accepted the Bob Hope Humanitarian Award for his contributions to Parkinson's research. Nickelback with John Five. It's new stuff. It's Rattle the Cage, streaming free on that Z93 app.

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Shinedown's Eric Bass working on his mental health, recently rejoining the band, clearly working on his fitness during his downtime as well. He looks absolutely shredded, and heavy emphasis on the word ab. That guy's got like a 12-pack. Good for him, though, man. 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
3: Hi, my name's Robin Fletcher. I've smoked for 46 years. I went to a seminar in March 27th and seen Mark. My best friend came with me. We both went to it, and neither one of us smoked a cigarette in almost 7.5 months. I took my three sisters and my brother-in-law and my sister's best friend, and them went. None of them have smoked a cigarette, and I want to thank you from the bottom of my heart. Thank you.
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that the holidays are right around the corner when Trans-Siberia comes to town, and they're coming to Little Caesars Arena. December 23rd, the morning after, has your chance to beat the box office all this week before you can buy tickets. Just got to be listening at 7 a.m. Tickets courtesy of Live Nation. That show is the 7:30 show, by the way. It's the evening show, not the matinee. Five Finger Death Punch now. It's Eye of the Storm on Z93. Oh, fuck!

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many great things opening weekend for the Lions. Of course, the whole Spider-Man entrance. They got the win against the Saints at home at Ford Field. This week, it's a short week. They're going to be playing Thursday night, and they're on the road in Buffalo, taking on the Bills at Highmark Stadium. Now, the pregame starts at 7:10. The kickoff is 8:15. 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

It was about a year ago that Amy Lee of this band, Evanescence, teamed up with Spirit Box singer Courtney LaPlante and Poppy to do End of You. They finally got together and did that song live this past weekend at O2 Arena in London. Here's Amy with Evanescence. It's Who Will You Follow on the rock station, Z93.

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Cindy did it. She's a baker that beat Eats to win that Barney's Bar and Grill gift certificate in Bay City. 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I mean, look, Cindy proved it's possible. Heavy is the crown, Linkin Park now. It's on the Rock Station, Z93.

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3: 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This money goes directly to the high schools and their marching band programs. 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From then, we'll have voting which goes from October 1st through the 11th. The winning band, again, gets $5,000. 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Help your community, enter the contest, have fun, and we look forward to seeing all the fantastic marching bands and their performances.
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I hate all the scamming that's going on just as much as you do between texts and emails and phishing and phone calls. 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Don't fall for that one. All right? It's definitely a scam. 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

mentioned it earlier, but Poppy, Amy Lee, and Courtney LaPlante finally, after a year, got together and did this song live over the weekend, O2 Arena in London. 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

I did a little digging because you probably didn't. But remember the other day I told you that Ben from this band, Breaking Ben, was going off during a song or in between songs at a Breaking Ben show recently about his Fallout 4 mod? Apparently, it was AI assisted and it's in the first person, in case you were curious. 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

Dave Grohl saying that if there was one band he'd like to see get back together and do some work, it's his project, Them Crooked Vultures. And he does see the possibility of that happening when everybody has time in their schedules. Five Finger Death Punch now. It's Eye of the Storm on Z93. Oh,

So it looks like the Roach is back. Talking about that Roach symbol that Jerry Horton, guitar player for this band, Papa Roach, used to have on his guitars back in the day. I saw it on the blood red one he's playing in the video for this song. It's See You in Hell. New stuff from the rock station, Z93.

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8: 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I've smoked for 46 years. I went to a seminar in March the 27th and seen Mark. My best friend came with me. We both went to it, and neither one of us smoked a cigarette in almost 7.5 months. I took my three sisters and my brother-in-law and my sister's best friend and them went. None of them have smoked a cigarette, and I want to thank you from the bottom of my heart. Thank you.
9: 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I went to a Mark Patrick seminar, the Stop Smoking, and it worked. 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

0: Hey, this is Lisa Stofan. Heard the Mark Patrick weight loss hypnosis hype? 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Hypnosis eliminated my desire for soda and fast food, made me want to exercise, and I lost 60 pounds in 6 months. My energy level exploded. I went to another session to deal with some other problem foods, and I lost another 10 pounds. 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More important, cholesterol and blood pressure improved. My friend went, and she lost 20 pounds in the first 2 months. So does Mark Patrick hypnosis work? Oh yeah, it works. Nothing has changed my life more. Well, except maybe my husband. He's so proud of me. Makes me cry.
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